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For Northwest Indiana, clear skies overnight tonight with lows in the mid-50s, mid-70s on Thursday with sunny skies, partly cloudy Thursday night with lows around 50 degrees. Lots of sunshine on Friday with highs around 80, partly cloudy Friday night with lows in the mid-50s. Sunshine Saturday with highs around 80, upper 70s on Sunday with mostly sunny skies. That's your region forecast. C-1-8.

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2: President Trump says no one's going to control the Strait of Hormuz. During his cabinet meeting at the White House today, Trump dismissed a question about reports that a proposed deal with Iran would allow Iran and Oman to control the waterway, insisting it's an international waterway, although he says the U.S. will watch over it. An ICE detention center in New Jersey, once again the site of protests today, comes after demonstrators and ICE agents clashed outside Delaney Hall in Newark. Activists say the 300 detainees held there are facing deplorable living conditions, including rotten food and lack of appropriate medical attention, allegations the Department of Homeland Security denies. The list of U.S. airports designated as entry points for passengers arriving from African countries impacted by Ebola is growing. New York's JFK today joined Dulles in Virginia, Hartsfield-Jackson in Atlanta, and George Bush Intercontinental in Houston. I'm Jim.
3: For Northwest Indiana, clear skies overnight tonight with temperatures falling into the mid-50s. We'll be sunny again on Thursday with highs in the mid-70s. Low 50s Thursday night with partly cloudy skies. Mostly sunny Friday with highs back near 80. Partly cloudy Friday night with lows in the mid-50s. Near 80 again on Saturday with sunny skies. Mostly sunny on Sunday with highs in the mid-70s. That's your region forecast.

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For Northwest Indiana, clear skies overnight tonight with temperatures falling into the mid-50s. We'll be in the mid-70s on Thursday with sunny skies, partly cloudy Thursday night with lows around 50 degrees. Mostly sunny Friday with highs back up near 80, partly cloudy Friday night with lows in the mid-50s. Near 80 again on Saturday with sunny skies, mid-70s on Sunday with mostly sunny skies. That's your region forecast.

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2: The U.S. is reportedly carrying out another round of defensive strikes against Iran, U.S. officials telling several outlets. The strikes were in southern Iran and targeted a military site that was a threat to American forces and commercial traffic. The officials stressed the U.S.-Iran ceasefire still in effect. Millions across the Mid-Atlantic and Ohio Valley are under the threat of severe storms, heavy rain, and potentially damaging wind gusts expected to be the main threats. A level 2 out of 5 storm risk is in place across cities like Washington, D.C., Richmond, and Norfolk. The Supreme Court has received an emergency appeal from Alabama officials as they look to use a Republican-leaning map for the midterm elections. Officials have appealed a ruling from a federal court that blocked Alabama from using a congressional map that would help the GOP in the race against Democrats. Alabama has asked the Supreme Court to make its decision by Monday. I'm Jim Root.
3: For Northwest Indiana, a beautiful night, clear skies with lows in the mid-50s, mid-70s on Thursday with sunny skies, partly cloudy Thursday night with lows in the low 50s. Near 80 degrees on Friday with mostly sunny skies, partly sunny Friday night with lows in the mid-50s. Sunshine Saturday, highs near 80, mostly sunny Sunday with highs in the upper 70s. That's your region forecast.

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Sweet like justice, karma is a queen. 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

For Northwest Indiana, clear skies overnight tonight with lows in the mid-50s, mid-70s on Thursday with sunny skies, partly cloudy Thursday night with lows around 50 degrees. Lots of sunshine on Friday with highs around 80, partly cloudy Friday night with lows in the mid-50s. Sunshine Saturday with highs around 80, upper 70s on Sunday with mostly sunny skies. That's your region forecast.

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2: President Trump is dismissing a question posed by a reporter that a proposed deal with Iran would allow Iran and Oman to control the Strait of Hormuz.
3: If they would like to control it, nobody's going to control it. It's international waters.
2: President adding Oman, a U.S. ally, had better behave. The Supreme Court has received an emergency appeal from Alabama officials as they look to use a Republican-leaning map for the midterm elections. Officials have appealed a ruling from a federal court that blocked Alabama from using a congressional map that would help the GOP in the race. Alabama has asked for the Supreme Court to make the decision by Monday. The Justice Department is being sued by former President Joe Biden in an attempt to block the release of audio recordings and transcripts from interviews with his biographer. The lawsuit filed yesterday in federal court seeks to stop the department from releasing the materials to the House Judiciary Committee and the Conservative Heritage Foundation next month. I'm Jim.
4: For Northwest Indiana, clear skies overnight tonight with temperatures falling into the mid-50s. We'll be sunny again on Thursday with highs in the mid-70s. Low 50s Thursday night with partly cloudy skies. Mostly sunny Friday with highs back near 80. Partly cloudy Friday night with lows in the mid-50s. Near 80 again on Saturday with

0: in traffic on the Borman, backup on Dickey Road, construction on the toll road.
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For Northwest Indiana, clear skies overnight tonight with temperatures falling into the mid-50s. We'll be in the mid-70s on Thursday with sunny skies, partly cloudy Thursday night with lows around 50 degrees. Mostly sunny Friday with highs back up near 80, partly cloudy Friday night with lows in the mid-50s. Near 80 again on Saturday with sunny skies, mid-70s on Sunday with mostly sunny skies. That's your region forecast.

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1: President Trump says the U.S. not quite okay yet with a proposed deal from Iran. Trump warning again that if a deal is not reached with Iran, then the U.S. will have to, quote, finish the job, end quote.
2: They're negotiating on fumes.
1: He again reiterated Iran cannot be allowed to have a nuclear weapon and said this is something he's doing for the world, not just the U.S. The White House says no cases of Ebola will make it to the shores of the U.S. Today, Secretary of State Marco Rubio added that the State Department and other agencies are working very, very hard, he says, to contain the outbreak in the Congo. The White House confirming the creation of a health facility in Kenya to treat Americans exposed to Ebola in Central Africa. A chemical tank failure at a paper plant in Washington State has left 2 people dead and 9 others missing. Governor Bob Ferguson says the magnitude of the tragedy in Longview is overwhelming. I'm Jim Roos.
3: For Northwest Indiana, a beautiful night, clear skies with lows in the mid-50s, mid-70s on Thursday with sunny skies, partly cloudy Thursday night with lows in the low 50s. Near 80 degrees on Friday with mostly sunny skies, partly sunny Friday night with lows in the mid-50s. Sunshine Saturday, highs near 80, mostly sunny Sunday with highs in the upper 70s. That's your region forecast.

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For Northwest Indiana, clear skies overnight tonight with lows in the mid-50s, mid-70s on Thursday with sunny skies, partly cloudy Thursday night with lows around 50 degrees. Lots of sunshine on Friday with highs around 80, partly cloudy Friday night with lows in the mid-50s. Sunshine Saturday with highs around 80, upper 70s on Sunday with mostly sunny skies. That's your region forecast.

I know where you're gonna go. 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
2: The U.S. is reportedly carrying out another round of defensive strikes against Iran, U.S. officials telling several outlets. The strikes were in southern Iran and targeted a military site that was a threat to American forces and commercial traffic. The officials stressed the U.S.-Iran ceasefire still in effect. Millions across the Mid-Atlantic and Ohio Valley are under the threat of severe storms, heavy rain, and potentially damaging wind gusts expected to be the main threats. A level 2 out of 5 storm risk is in place across cities like Washington, D.C., Richmond, and Norfolk. The Supreme Court has received an emergency appeal from Alabama officials as they look to use a Republican-leaning map for the midterm elections. Officials have appealed a ruling from a federal court that blocked Alabama from using a congressional map that would help the GOP in the race against Democrats. Alabama has asked the Supreme Court to make its decision by Monday. I'm Jim Rubin.
3: For Northwest Indiana, this beautiful stretch of weather continues. Temperatures in the upper 50s this morning. Sunny skies, highs in the mid-70s this afternoon, mid-60s along the lakefront. We have that north wind that will be gusting around 25 miles per hour throughout the day. Beach hazard statement will be in effect for highways, dangerous swimming conditions along Lake Michigan. Temperatures later tonight in the low 50s, mostly sunny with highs near 80 for Friday. Again, cooler along the lakefront. That's your forecast.

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1: For Northwest Indiana, temperatures in the upper 50s. This morning, beach hazard statement will be in effect for dangerous swimming conditions and waves up to 7 feet, dangerous boating conditions as well, along Lake Michigan for our Thursday. Highs in the mid-70s, about 10 degrees cooler along the lakefront. North wind 10 to 15, gusting around 25 miles per hour. Lows later tonight in the low 50s. Friday, mostly sunny with highs approaching 80, again about 5 to 10 degrees cooler along the lake. Mid-50s Friday night, Saturday, Sunday remaining dry. Highs will be in the upper 70s.
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2: Iran is responding after the U.S. carried out another round of strikes against the country Wednesday night. U.S. officials told several outlets the defensive strikes were in southern Iran and targeted a military site that was a threat to American forces and commercial traffic. The officials stressed the U.S.-Iran ceasefire is still in effect. Now, Iran's Revolutionary Guard says it's launched an attack on an American airbase where the strikes were launched from. 2 people are confirmed dead and 9 people are believed to have been killed in a chemical tank failure at a paper plant in Washington state. Some 600,000 gallons of corrosive chemical were released in the blast. It turned vehicles on their sides and flooded the area. Some of the chemical reached the Columbia River. Vice President J.D. Vance is in Colorado for the graduation of the U.S. Air Force Academy's class of 2026 Thursday. He'll deliver the commencement address to over 900 former cadets who are officially U.S. Air Force and space officers after graduating from the academy. I'm Tammy Trujillo.
3: For Northwest Indiana, a pretty ideal forecast aside from the beach hazard statement that will be in effect throughout our day with high waves and dangerous currents along Lake Michigan beaches. We'll start off in the upper 50s this morning, high this afternoon around 75, with a north wind gusting around 25 miles per hour. Low later tonight around 52. Mostly sunny for Friday with a high approaching 80. Saturday and Sunday we'll see highs in the upper 70s, cooler along the lakefront by about 5 to 10 degrees. That's your forecast.

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1: For Northwest Indiana, this beautiful stretch of weather continues. Temperatures in the upper 50s this morning. Sunny skies, highs in the mid-70s this afternoon, mid-60s along the lakefront. We have that north wind that will be gusting around 25 miles per hour throughout the day. Beach hazard statement will be in effect for highways, dangerous swimming conditions along Lake Michigan. Temperatures later tonight in the low 50s, mostly sunny with highs near 80 for Friday, again cooler along the lakefront. That's your forecast.
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1: President Trump says no nation has the right to control the Strait of Hormuz. During his cabinet meeting at the White House on Wednesday, Trump dismissed a question about reports that a proposed deal would allow Iran and Oman to control the waterway. Trump insisted it's an international waterway, adding that the U.S. might watch over it. Former President Biden is suing the Justice Department to block the release of audio recordings and transcripts from interviews with his biographer. The lawsuit seeks to stop the department from releasing the materials to the House Judiciary Committee and the Conservative Heritage Foundation next month. DOJ officials say the recordings allegedly show concerns about Biden's mental acuity dating back to 2016. Knicks fans hoping to see an NBA Finals game in New York are going to have to shell out some very big bucks. Secondary market ticket prices are exploding. In fact, the cheapest upper deck ticket for Game 3 is going for just over $4,000 on StubHub. Courtside, you're looking at closer to $300,000. I'm Tammy Trujillo.
2: For Northwest Indiana, temperatures in the upper 50s. This morning, beach hazard statement will be in effect for dangerous swimming conditions and waves up to 7 feet, dangerous boating conditions as well, along Lake Michigan for our Thursday. Highs in the mid-70s, about 10 degrees cooler along the lakefront. North wind 10 to 15, gusting around 25 miles per hour. Lows later tonight in the low 50s. Friday, mostly sunny with highs approaching 80, again about 5 to 10 degrees cooler along the lake. Mid-50s Friday night. Saturday, Sunday, remaining dry. Highs will be in the upper 70s.

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1: For Northwest Indiana, a pretty ideal forecast aside from the beach hazard statement that will be in effect throughout our day with high waves and dangerous currents along Lake Michigan beaches. We'll start off in the upper 50s this morning, high this afternoon around 75, with a north wind gusting around 25 miles per hour. Low later tonight around 52. Mostly sunny for Friday with a high approaching 80. Saturday and Sunday we'll see highs in the upper 70s, cooler along the lakefront by about 5 to 10 degrees. That's your forecast.
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2: President Trump says no nation has the right to control the Strait of Hormuz. During his cabinet meeting at the White House on Wednesday, Trump dismissed a question about reports that a proposed deal would allow Iran and Oman to jointly control the waterway. Trump insisted it's an international waterway, adding the U.S. might watch over it. JFK International is now one of four U.S. airports designated as entry points for passengers arriving from African countries impacted by Ebola. The CDC is still allowing some people from the Congo, South Sudan, and Uganda, where Ebola is spreading unchecked, to enter the U.S., but only at JFK, along with Dulles in Virginia, Hartsfield-Jackson in Atlanta, and George Bush Intercontinental in Houston. A new type of electric vehicle charger could soon be making its debut in the nation's capital. A company called VoltPost has come up with a way to turn light posts into EV chargers using each pole's existing electric infrastructure. The city has awarded a grant to the company to help refit up to 16 light posts. I'm Tammy Trujillo.
3: For Northwest Indiana, this beautiful stretch of weather continues. Temperatures in the upper 50s this morning. Sunny skies, highs in the mid-70s this afternoon, mid-60s along the lakefront. We have that north wind that will be gusting around 25 miles per hour throughout the day. Beach hazard statement will be in effect for highways, dangerous swimming conditions along Lake Michigan. Temperatures later tonight in the low 50s, mostly sunny with highs near 80 for Friday. Again, cooler along the lakefront. That's your forecast.

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Battling your ground, karma's on your scent like a bounty hunter. 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Sweet like justice, karma is a queen. 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Karma is the guy on the screen.

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1: For Northwest Indiana, temperatures in the upper 50s. This morning, beach hazard statement will be in effect for dangerous swimming conditions and waves up to 7 feet, dangerous boating conditions as well, along Lake Michigan for our Thursday. Highs in the mid-70s, about 10 degrees cooler along the lakefront. North wind 10 to 15, gusting around 25 miles per hour. Lows later tonight in the low 50s. Friday, mostly sunny with highs approaching 80, again about 5 to 10 degrees cooler along the lake. Mid-50s Friday night. Saturday, Sunday, remaining dry. Highs will be in the upper 70s.
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2: Passengers arriving in the U.S. from African countries impacted by Ebola have to arrive at one of four designated airports. The airports are JFK International in New York, Dulles in Virginia, Hartsfield-Jackson in Atlanta, and George Bush Intercontinental in Houston. Secretary of State Marco Rubio says Cuba is in a lot of trouble. He discussed the situation in Cuba during President Trump's cabinet meeting at the White House Wednesday.
3: Unfortunately for them, it's run by a bunch of incompetent communists. And being communist is bad. Being an incompetent communist is like the worst.
2: Rubio said it's a national security issue to have a failed state just 90 miles from the shore of the U.S. He went on to say the U.S. will be working on it and that hopefully there will be a good outcome for Cuba. And the Department of Justice is launching a criminal investigation into E. Jean Carroll, the woman who accused President Trump of sexual assault in the 1990s. The DOJ investigation reportedly focuses on whether Carroll committed perjury during the testimony linked to her two lawsuits against President Trump. I'm Mark Mayfield.
4: For Northwest Indiana, a pretty ideal forecast aside from the beach hazard statement that will be in effect throughout our day with high waves and dangerous currents along Lake Michigan beaches. We'll start off in the upper 50s this morning, high this afternoon around 75, with a north wind gusting around 25 miles per hour. Low later tonight around 52. Mostly sunny for Friday with a high approaching 80. Saturday and Sunday we'll see highs in the upper 70s, cooler along the lakefront by about 5 to 10 degrees. That's your forecast.

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2: For Northwest Indiana, this beautiful stretch of weather continues. Temperatures in the upper 50s this morning. Sunny skies, highs in the mid-70s this afternoon, mid-60s along the lakefront. We have that north wind that will be gusting around 25 miles per hour throughout the day. Beach hazard statement will be in effect for highways, dangerous swimming conditions along Lake Michigan. Temperatures later tonight in the low 50s, mostly sunny with highs near 80 for Friday. Again, cooler along the lakefront. That's your forecast.
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2: President Trump says no country will control the Strait of Hormuz as U.S.-Iran tensions continue 3 months into the war. Speaking during a White House cabinet meeting, Donald Trump rejected reports of a possible deal giving Iran and Oman joint control of the key shipping route, calling it an international waterway the U.S. may watch over. A new type of electric vehicle charger could soon make its debut in Washington, D.C. Tammy Trujillo has details.
3: A company called VoltPost has devised a way to turn light posts into EV chargers using each pole's existing electric infrastructure. The city's awarded a grant to the company to help refit up to 16 light posts. VoltPost is currently working with the D.C. Department of Energy and the Environment and Pepco to determine where the chargers will be located. I'm Tammy Trujillo.
2: And Robinhood is rolling out new AI-powered tools that will allow customers to let artificial intelligence agents trade stocks and make purchases on their behalf. I'm Mark Mayfield.
4: In Valparaiso, the city council is reviewing an ordinance for e-bike usage. The city says the goal is balancing safety, accessibility, and practical enforcement within Valpo city limits. The proposed ordinance can be viewed at the city's website. The community is invited to share their thoughts via an online survey. In Merrillville, the town says residents are invited to attend an informational meeting regarding the potential sale of the Dean and Barbara White Community Center. Officials say there will be presentations outlining the proposal and explaining how the facility could potentially be operated by the YMCA. A news release said it's for informational purposes only. No vote will be taken during the session, which is set for 6 p.m. this evening, Thursday, May 28th, at the Community Center on Broadway. In Chicago, Southwest Airlines is leaving O'Hare Airport next week. The Dallas-based air carrier announced in March that all of its flights at O'Hare will be halted on June 4th. Southwest will continue service at Midway Airport. The move comes as a result of the FAA urging airlines to reduce flights at O'Hare this summer to reduce overscheduling. Southwest started service at O'Hare in February 2021. Your forecast for the region coming up. 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
6: Off to a good Thursday morning start across Northwest Indiana. Traffic-wise, travel-wise, I-65, the Borman, Indiana Toll Road, all look good. I-94 through Porter and LaPorte counties and in and out of Southwest Michigan. Off to a good start this morning. Inbound Ford to the Rhine looks fine on the Illinois side as well. Something you'd like to tell us early, give us a call, 219-405-7743. That's our traffic hotline.

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1: For Northwest Indiana, highs around the mid-70s this afternoon. North wind 5 to 15 miles per hour with gusts as high as 20. A beach hazard statement is in effect through this evening. High wave action and dangerous currents expected at Lake Michigan beaches. Waves 3 to 6 feet expected. Tonight, mostly clear skies, lows around the low to mid-50s. Mostly sunny Friday, highs around the upper 70s. Friday night, mostly cloudy with lows in the mid-50s. That's your region forecast.
2: Good morning. It's 5:05 and 59 degrees in Crown Point. Also 59 in Dyer. And along the lakefront in Whiting, it's 60 degrees.

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1: Good morning. Thursday already. Friday Eve. Yeah.
0: Okay, this week is going pretty fast. I like it. These three-day weekends definitely help. You know what today is? National Burger Day. Mm-hmm. Everybody loves a good burger, I think. I'm trying to think. I don't remember the last good burger. I mean, I have burgers a lot. I'm just trying to think of the last place I had one. I can't remember. I want to say Culver's, but I don't think that's correct. Though, Culver's does have a good burger, don't get me wrong. Anyway, yes, it is National Burger Day. It is Thursday, and it is, I believe, going to be another really nice day. We will check our weather in just a sec, but right now, let's see what's happening on the roads.
2: Off to a good Thursday morning start across Northwest Indiana. Traffic-wise, travel-wise, I-65, the Borman, Indiana Toll Road, all look good. I-94 through Porter and LaPorte counties and in and out of Southwest Michigan. Off to a good start this morning. Inbound Ford to the Rhine looks fine on the Illinois side as well. Something you'd like to tell us early, give us a call, 219-405-7743. That's our traffic hotline. Scott Rosenberg, Region News Team Traffic.
3: For Northwest Indiana, highs around the mid-70s this afternoon. North wind 5 to 15 miles per hour with gusts as high as 20. A beach hazard statement is in effect through this evening. High wave action and dangerous currents expected at Lake Michigan beaches. Waves 3 to 6 feet expected. Tonight, mostly clear skies, lows around the low to mid-50s. Mostly sunny Friday, highs around the upper 70s. Friday night, mostly cloudy with lows in the mid-50s. That's your region forecast.
0: At 518, it's 58 degrees in Lowell, and in North Judson, it's 59.
2: Summer weather in the region. It brings the heat.
4: Temperatures are going to surge, and as a result, it's going to get hot around here.
2: It brings the storms.
4: There are going to be days of heavy rain and storms.
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We have an awesome day ahead. Not only is it Friday Eve, it's also going to be mostly sunny and highs in the low 70s. It's 527 with Beyond.

0: All right, so you know how each summer there's like a drink of the summer, a song of the summer, which I think is a little premature to dub something the song or drink or whatever of the summer. But apparently the alcoholic version of, get this, Fresca, it's called Fresca Hard. It's just now beginning to arrive in stores. And they're calling it the new seltzer of the summer. So not necessarily the drink, but the seltzer of the summer. And there are four flavors. Costs about $18 for a 12-pack. I don't know. I remember as a kid having Fresca, and I liked it. And then later in life, I had it, and I was like, oh, my God, this stuff is awful. So I don't know. Maybe infusing some Fresca with booze is not a bad thing after all. I don't know. I'm not quite sure I'll be trying Fresca Hard. It's Z107, Brooke here on Thursday morning. And right now, let's check our headlines with the region news team. We also will get to traffic, weather, and sports.
1: Those affected by the March 10th storm still have help available.
2: The U.S. Small Business Administration is offering financial assistance for residents and businesses who experienced losses during the storms in March.
3: What we offer is disaster recovery loans, and even though we're called the Small Business Administration, we do also help with nonprofits, homeowners, and renters.
2: Lane Davis is a public affairs specialist with the SBA's Office of Disaster Recovery and Resilience. He says each category has its own eligibility requirements and limitations as to how much they are approved for.
3: Businesses and nonprofits, they would be eligible up to $2 million for either physical damage or economic injury. Homeowners would be eligible up to $500,000, and renters can be eligible up to $100,000 for personal property. And that would be things like vehicles, furniture, appliances, things that are personally owned by the renter.
2: He says these loans come with great interest rates.
3: The interest rates are really low for homeowners. They can be as low as 2.875%, businesses as low as 4%, and nonprofits as low as 3.625%. The terms are up to 30 years.
2: So who should apply?
3: Anybody. Anybody that sustained damage, whether they are a business, nonprofit, a homeowner, or a renter, as well as for the business and nonprofits, anybody who received an economic backlash, loss of income, things like that.
2: The deadline to apply for funding is June 8th. We've shared more information, including the link to the application, on our Facebook page. For the Region News Team, I'm Jamie Foster.
1: Representatives with the Small Business Administration will be at the Lake Village Public Library to offer assistance from 1 to 3 p.m. today, May 28th and June 4th. Your forecast for the region coming up. I'm Laura Velushko.
4: Taking a look around across northwest Indiana, I-65 looks good from the lake shore to Lafayette, moving along nicely in Lake County, the Borman Expressway.

0: either direction looks fine. We've got our work zone delays you can expect on Klein Avenue between 80-94 and the Lakeshore. If you're traveling through Port Arundel, Port Counties on I-94, things moving fine through there and along the Indiana Toll Road as well. Inbound forward to the Rhine looks good. 219-405-7743 is our hotline. Scott Rosenberg, Region News Team Traffic.
1: For Northwest Indiana, highs around the mid-70s this afternoon. North wind 5 to 15 miles per hour with gusts as high as 20. A beach hazard statement is in effect through this evening. High wave action and dangerous currents expected at Lake Michigan beaches. Waves 3 to 6 feet expected. Tonight, mostly clear skies, lows around the low to mid-50s. Mostly sunny Friday, highs around the upper 70s. Friday night, mostly cloudy with lows in the mid-50s. That's your region forecast.
2: It's 59 degrees in LaPorte at 535 and 60 in Chesterton.
0: The Cubs finally put an end to their miserable losing streak after beating the Pirates 10-4 in Pittsburgh. Jacob Webb picked up the victory. Ian Happ slugged a three-run blast. Michael Conforto went deep with a two-run shot. The Cubs send Colin Ray to the mound in Pittsburgh tonight at 5:40. The White Sox rattled off 18 hits during a 15-2 win over the Twins on the south side. They scored five runs in both the fifth and seventh innings. Mutataka Murakami and Chase Midrop each went deep, while David Sandlin earned his first win. Sox send Davis Martin to the mound against Minnesota this afternoon. 1-10 first pitch from right field. The Railcats edged the Winnipeg Gold Eyes last night at U.S. Steel Yard 2-1, the final. The rubber game is tonight at the Yard with a 6:45 first pitch. The Corn Dogs dropped their season opener 14-5 to the Beecher Muskies at Legacy Fields in Crown Point. They look to bounce back tonight at home against the Little Calumet Beavers at 7 p.m. NBA, the Thunder will try and punch their ticket to the NBA Finals tonight. They tip off against the Spurs from San Antonio. OKC ahead 3-2 in the best-of-seven series. Meanwhile, the Knicks are already enjoying a break after sweeping the Cavaliers in the East Finals. The Chicago Sky are on a 3-game losing streak following a 111-104 loss to the Toronto Tempo. The Fever hope to stay hot. Indiana's won 3 in a row and 4 of their last 5 entering tonight's battle visiting Golden State. And the Hurricanes are a win away from the Stanley Cup Final. Carolina beat the Montreal Canadiens 4-0 in Game 4 of the Eastern Conference Final and now lead that series 3-1. The teams will face off in Game 5 on Friday from Raleigh. The winner of the series will face off with the Vegas Golden Knights in the Stanley Cup Final. I'm Scott Rosenberg, that's sports.

107 and Smash Mouth right there. You know, yesterday it was a beautiful day. It was warm. I have not broken down yet and put my air conditioner on, but I did bust out my fan. I have one of those standing fans that'll rotate, and I hadn't used it since last spring, summer,

0: Colby Calais is 41. Okay, so here, I don't know if this is a noteworthy or not, but I'm, what the heck, I'll go for it. So Aaron Schock, he's 45. This guy was a state representative from Illinois, and the reason that he makes this celebrity list is because back in 2011, I guess he had a really, he was really ripped, his abs, so he was on the cover of Men's Health. I know. Newsworthy? I don't know. Elizabeth Hasselbeck is 49. Marco Rubio, the jack of all trades, seems to do everything nowadays. He's 55 years old. Kylie Minogue is 58. Roland Gift, he was or is the singer, lead singer of Fine Young Cannibals. He's 65 years old today. John Fogerty is 81. Gladys Knight is 82. And finally, happy birthday to Rudy Giuliani. He's 82 years old today.
1: Stacking up now, northbound Klein Avenue, just north of 8094, with the roadwork squeeze there, those feeder ramps from both eastbound and especially westbound 8094 to northbound Klein Avenue. Backing up as well. Other than that, expressways, highways look pretty good. Inbound Ford to the Ryan checks out okay. South Shore trains are reporting on time early. 219-405-7743. Our hotline, Scott Rosenberg, Region News Team Traffic.
2: For Northwest Indiana, highs around the mid-70s this afternoon. North wind 5 to 15 miles per hour with gusts as high as 20. A beach hazard statement is in effect through this evening. High wave action and dangerous currents expected at Lake Michigan beaches. Waves 3 to 6 feet expected. Tonight, mostly clear skies, lows around the low to mid-50s. Mostly sunny Friday, highs around the upper 70s. Friday night, mostly cloudy with lows in the mid-50s. That's your region forecast.
0: Just about 551 on Thursday morning and 60 degrees right now in Portage. And in Valparaiso, it's 59.
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2: With the war in Iran now 3 months old, President Trump says no nation has the right to control the Strait of Hormuz. During a cabinet meeting at the White House on Wednesday, Trump dismissed a question about reports that a proposed deal would allow Iran and Oman to jointly control the vital strait. Trump insisted it's an international waterway, adding the U.S. might watch over it. The governor of California says the state will impose a 100% tax on payments from President Trump's so-called anti-weaponization fund. Last week, the Trump administration announced a $1.8 billion fund for victims of alleged political weaponization, including possibly for those who were charged for the January 6th Capitol riot. Vermont is passing a concert ticket bill backed by a star born in the state. Styx Season singer Noah Kahan testified in support of House Bill 512, which puts a cap on the price a ticket can be resold for. I'm Michael Kastner.
3: The infant mortality rate in Indiana in 2025 remained at a record low according to preliminary data from the State Department of Health. There were 6.3 deaths per 1,000 live births in the Hoosier State. There were 500 infant deaths in Indiana as of April 2025, down 9 from 2024, and is the lowest rate since Indiana started keeping records of those in 1900. Infant mortality is defined as the death of a child before they turn 1 year old, and the Department of Health says the health of the mother often contributes.

0: LaPorte County officials say all eastbound lanes of the Indiana Toll Road and some westbound lanes were closed for a time last night due to a crash near mile marker 47.1 near LaPorte. All lanes reopened by about 11 p.m. Indiana State Police say the crash involved a semi and a pickup towing a trailer. Reports say both vehicles overturned. State Police said one driver had complaint of pain but no major injuries. In the town of Porter, police Wednesday night issued an alert for the Porter Beach area that there were power lines down across Wabash Avenue. In a social media post last night, Porter police said beach residents may temporarily have trouble getting to or from their homes. Please avoid the area. NIPSCO has been notified. No other details were available. 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I'm Laura Velushko.
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2: Stacking up now, northbound Klein Avenue, just north of 8094, with the roadwork squeeze there, those feeder ramps from both eastbound and especially westbound 8094 to northbound Klein Avenue backing up as well. Other than that, expressways, highways look pretty good. Inbound Ford to the Ryan checks out okay. South Shore trains are reporting on time early. 219-405-7743, our hotline. Scott Rosenberg, Region News Team Traffic.
0: For northwest Indiana, highs around the mid-70s this afternoon. North wind 5 to 15 miles per hour with gusts as high as 20. A beach hazard statement is in effect through this evening. High wave action and dangerous currents expected at Lake Michigan beaches. Waves 3 to 6 feet expected. Tonight, mostly clear skies, lows around the low to mid-50s. Mostly sunny Friday, highs around the upper 70s. Friday night, mostly cloudy with lows in the mid-50s. That's your region forecast.
3: It's 6:03, and in South Haven, it's 60 degrees. It's 59 in Griffith, and along the lakefront in Long Beach, it's 61.

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Goo Goo Dolls on Z107. Good morning. It is Brooke and the weekend. Yeah, we are almost there. And I think we're supposed to have really nice weather through the weekend. You know, as each day passes, that's really, really nice. And this is so bad of me, but I'm thinking, oh, we're going to pay for this. We are going to pay for this in some way. You know, we're going to get like a just like a week's worth of stormy, rainy weather or something. I hope not. I hope that's not the case because this weather right now is really, really awesome. Okay, back in the day, what happened on this day? Well, let's see here. The first all-color talking picture, what it was called back then in 1929, talking picture on the show was on. So, yeah, first talking picture with color. Okay, in 1972, the White House plumbers, quote, plumbers break into the Democratic National Headquarters at Watergate. Delta Burke in 1989 married Gerald McRaney. Okay, so Bob Dylan, on this date in 1997, he's hospitalized in England for histoplasmosis. And you say, what, or ask, what is histoplasmosis? I had to look it up. It's an infectious lung disease caused by inhaling spores

0: from the fungus of histoplasma. Okay, that really tells very much. And finally, this is sad. On this day in 1998, actor Phil Hartman was shot to death by his wife, Bryn, who then killed herself. That was a huge news story. I remember that. So not a great thing to remember back on this day. But everything else, especially this histoplasmosis, learned a little something new today.
1: Seeing those delays right now on the northbound side of Klein Avenue between 80-94 and the toll road exchange right now, that's northbound on Klein. If you're traveling along our highways and expressways, other than that, things looking pretty good. Volume building inbound forward to the Rhine looking okay, though. South Shore trains are reporting on time. Something you'd like to tell us, just give us a call, 219-405-7743 is our hotline. Scott Rosenberg, Region News Team Traffic.
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2: For Northwest Indiana, highs around the mid-70s this afternoon. North wind 5 to 15 miles per hour with gusts as high as 20. A beach hazard statement is in effect through this evening. High wave action and dangerous currents expected at Lake Michigan beaches. Waves 3 to 6 feet expected. Tonight, mostly clear skies, lows around the low to mid-50s. Mostly sunny Friday, highs around the upper 70s. Friday night, mostly cloudy with lows in the mid-50s. That's your region forecast.
0: At 6:18, it's 59 degrees in both Munster and Merrillville.
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0: right now, no doubt, is doing shows at the Sphere in Las Vegas. I've actually had a couple of friends who've gone, and so I see their pictures on Facebook, and it looks really, really cool. So, you know, no doubt, together after all these years and at the Sphere in Las Vegas, pretty cool. So, you know how Gwen Stefani's married to Blake Shelton, who used to be married to Miranda Lambert. And it was while he was married to Miranda Lambert that he kind of got things going with Gwen. Gwen was either still married or going through a divorce with Gavin Rossdale. Okay, anyway, so there was a little bit of bad blood. You know, Miranda, you know, Gwen wasn't one of Miranda's favorite people. But so the show, the No Doubt shows in Las Vegas, apparently Miranda Lambert went to one of the shows. She's like, oh my God, so good. So it sounds like the bad blood, not so much anymore. We have headlines right now at the Region News team. Also traffic, weather, and sports.
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0: law expanding property tax relief for Hoosier veterans. The governor's office says under the measure, totally disabled veterans are eligible for a 100% deduction of the assessed value of their homestead, meaning they will not owe property taxes on their primary residence. The benefit also applies to eligible surviving spouses who do not remarry. The law also creates new property tax credits for eligible veterans. And under the law, property tax statements will be required to include information about available deductions and credits, including veteran deductions and credits and senior credits, to provide clear information about relief residents may be eligible to receive. In Valparaiso, the city invites area sophomores to apply for the annual Mayor's Youth Council, designed to encourage youth to interact with city government, build leadership skills, and enhance civic engagement. The council will include 20 to 24 members for the 2026-27 school year, and students entering their junior year in the fall 2026 are encouraged to apply by this Friday, May 29th. You'll find more information on the Region News Team Facebook page. In Washington, D.C., a new type of electric vehicle charger could soon make its debut. Tammy Trujillo has details.
1: A company called VoltPost has devised a way to turn light posts into EV chargers using each pole's existing electric infrastructure. The city's awarded a grant to the company to help refit up to 16 light posts. VoltPost is currently working with the D.C. Department of Energy and the Environment and Pepco to determine where the chargers will be located. I'm Tammy Trujillo.
0: In Porter County, Indiana Dunes State Park is offering a full moon night hike this weekend that also features a blue moon, the second full moon in a month. Visitors are asked to meet at the Nature Center May 30th for a short presentation Saturday night, followed by a hike to the beach and back. It's considered a moderate hike. We've shared info from the park at the Region News Team Facebook page. Your forecast for the region coming up. I'm Laura Valushko.
2: For the most part, looking pretty good across Northwest Indiana as our volume builds. No accidents or incidents to report, but we are stacked up with roadwork squeeze northbound Klein Avenue, just north of 8094. If you're headed to Chicago, forward to the Ryan, that's looking pretty typical, and South Shore trains are reporting on time. 219-405-7743 is our hotline. Scott Rosenberg, Region News Team Traffic.
0: For Northwest Indiana, highs around the mid-70s this afternoon. North wind 5 to 15 miles per hour with gusts as high as 20. A beach hazard statement is in effect through this evening. High wave action and dangerous currents expected at Lake Michigan beaches. Waves 3 to 6 feet expected. Tonight, mostly clear skies, lows around the low to mid-50s. Mostly sunny Friday, highs around the upper 70s. Friday night, mostly cloudy with lows in the mid-50s. That's your region forecast.
3: Good morning. It's 636 and 59 degrees in Wheatfield, and it's also 59 in Couts.
2: The Cubs finally put an end to their miserable losing streak after beating the Pirates 10-4 in Pittsburgh. Jacob Webb picked up the victory. Ian Happ slugged a three-run blast. Michael Conforto went deep with a two-run shot. The Cubs send Colin Ray to the mound in Pittsburgh tonight at 5:40. The White Sox rattled off 18 hits during a 15-2 win over the Twins on the south side. They scored five runs in both the fifth and seventh innings. Mutataka Murakami and Chase Midrop each went deep, while David Sandlin earned his first win. Sox send Davis Martin to the mound against Minnesota this afternoon, 1-10 first pitch from right field. The Railcats edged the Winnipeg Gold Eyes last night at U.S. Steel Yard 2-1, the final. The rubber game is tonight at the Yard with a 6:45 first pitch. The Corn Dogs dropped their season opener 14-5 to the Beecher Muskies at Legacy Fields in Crown Point. They look to bounce back tonight at home against the Little Calumet Beavers at 7 p.m. NBA, the Thunder will try and punch their ticket to the NBA Finals tonight. They tip off against the Spurs from San Antonio. OKC ahead 3-2 in the best-of-seven series. Meanwhile, the Knicks are already enjoying a break after sweeping the Cavaliers in the East Finals. The Chicago Sky are on a 3-game losing streak following a 111-104 loss to the Toronto Tempo. The Fever hope to stay hot. Indiana's won 3 in a row and 4 of their last 5, entering tonight's battle visiting Golden State. And the Hurricanes are a win away from the Stanley Cup Final. Carolina beat the Montreal Canadiens 4-0 in Game 4 of the Eastern Conference Final and now lead that series 3-1. The teams will face off in Game 5 on Friday from Raleigh. The winner of the series will face off with the Vegas Golden Knights in the Stanley Cup Final. I'm Scott Rosenberg, that's sports.

0: Beds Are Burning. I haven't heard that song in a long time. That was Midnight Oil on Z107. And tomorrow's Friday. And at 5 o'clock tomorrow afternoon, we have another retro weekend. Yeah, you'll hear things like Midnight Oil, Bon Jovi, John Mellencamp, Talking Heads. You name it. If it's from the 80s, 90s, or early 2000s, you're probably going to hear it during our retro weekend. Time now to check traffic and weather.
1: For the most part, looking pretty good across Northwest Indiana as our volume builds. No accidents or incidents to report, but we are stacked up with roadwork squeeze northbound Klein Avenue, just north of 8094. If you're headed to Chicago, forward to the Ryan, that's looking pretty typical, and South Shore trains are reporting on time. 219-405-7743 is our hotline. Scott Rosenberg, Region News Team Traffic.
2: For Northwest Indiana, highs around the mid-70s this afternoon. North wind 5 to 15 miles per hour with gusts as high as 20. A beach hazard statement is in effect through this evening. High wave action and dangerous currents expected at Lake Michigan beaches. Waves 3 to 6 feet expected. Tonight, mostly clear skies, lows around the low to mid-50s. Mostly sunny Friday, highs around the upper 70s. Friday night, mostly cloudy with lows in the mid-50s. That's your region forecast.
0: It's 60 degrees in Lake Station at 651 and 59 in Boone Grove.
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2: President Trump says no nation has the right to control the Strait of Hormuz. During a cabinet meeting at the White House on Wednesday, Trump dismissed a question about reports that a proposed deal would allow Iran and Oman to jointly control the vital strait. Trump insisted it's an international waterway, adding the U.S. might watch over it. The FBI has seized $40 million in gold bars from a former CIA agent who was pretending to be an Air Force pilot. The New York Times says David Rush was arrested last week on federal charges of swindling the government out of tens of millions of dollars. Rush was a senior official with the CIA who had top secret security clearance. The lineup for the America 250 celebration has been revealed.

0: Music artist Martina McBride, Flo Rida, Vanilla Ice, CNC Music Factory, and Brett Michaels are among those to perform at the Great American State Fair. I'm Michael Kastner.
1: In LaPorte County, an update Wednesday from the LaPorte County Sheriff's Office. Deputy John Samuelson remains in stable but critical condition in the intensive care unit at Memorial Hospital in South Bend. They say he's made significant progress in his recovery and is communicating with family, friends, and colleagues. And Tuesday was reunited with his canine partner, and the two were able to spend some quality time together inside his ICU room. In Merrillville, the town council has placed a one-year moratorium on new data center project approvals, allowing more time to study the potential impacts of hyperscale data center developments. The moratorium begins June 1st and continues through May 31st, 2027. Officials say four separate data center developers have approached the town, including one proposal that had advanced further than the others, but the council agreed more research and evaluation are needed. Merrillville will continue to have citizen advisory committee meetings to discuss data centers. The town will also host an educational meeting on data centers presented by the Northwest Indiana Forum June 11th at 5:30 p.m. at the Dean and Barbara White Community Center. It will include expert guest speakers and breakout sessions where residents can ask direct questions to industry professionals. In Northwest Indiana, officials say everyone should stay out of Lake Michigan. The National Weather Service has issued a beach hazard statement for Lake Porter and LaPorte counties that continues through tonight. High waves up to 6 feet and dangerous currents are expected. Officials say swimming conditions will be life-threatening. They also said piers will be heavily swamped by waves and urged everyone to not venture out onto piers, jetties, breakwalls, or other shoreline structures. Your forecast for the region coming up. 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
3: Well, we're seeing traffic on the brakes now westbound on the Boardman Expressway 8094 right around Kennedy Avenue on over to Indianapolis Boulevard. So we're keeping our eye on that. Don't know what is causing that slowdown between Kennedy and Indianapolis Boulevard, westbound 8094. Still on the brakes, northbound Klein Avenue, just north of 8094 with the road work that's going on there. And an accident reported, 5th Avenue eastbound in Gary as you're approaching Virginia Street right now, so watch out for that. Inbound forward to the Rhine looks pretty good. South Shore Trains reporting on time. Scott Rosenberg, Region News Team traffic.
1: For Northwest Indiana, highs around the mid-70s this afternoon. North wind 5 to 15 miles per hour with gusts as high as 20. A beach hazard statement is in effect through this evening. High wave action and dangerous currents expected at Lake Michigan beaches. Waves 3 to 6 feet expected. Tonight, mostly clear skies, lows around the low to mid-50s. Mostly sunny Friday, highs around the upper 70s. Friday night, mostly cloudy with lows in the mid-50s. That's your region forecast.
4: It's 7:05 and 59 degrees in Hobart. It's also 59 in Wanata and along the lakefront in Burns Harbor, it's 60 degrees.

0: There she goes. Those are the laws on the Regions playlist, Z107. And it's still basically breakfast. I mean, I had breakfast at about 5 o'clock. But, you know, people aren't thinking about lunch, except for me. I am. And I've been really, really good this week. I've gone home and I've just found something at home. But not today. No. Today I've decided I'm going to King Euro. I love their gyros. They're so good. Anyway, I'm going to leave work. I'm going to go there, grab that, then go home, eat a gyro, and be a bum. See if I got my day already planned out. It's just a little after 7. I do have this morning's brain bender. So 20% of drivers admit they have done this at least once. And it is not really something to brag about. I don't know that I've done this, but I've almost done it. But then again, this is 20% we're talking about. 20% of drivers admit they have done this at least once, and it is not something that you should be bragging to your friends about. What is it? Leave your guesses up on the Z107 Facebook page, and I've got the answer for you around 8:15.
1: Delays westbound 8094, the Borman Expressway from Klein Avenue on over to Kennedy right now. Also, we still have those northbound delays on Klein just north of 8094. That's a roadwork issue there. Everything else looking pretty typical. Volume at its peak, so we're bumping along light to light. Those busy corridors across the region. Inbound forward to the Ryan looks fine. South Shore Trains reporting on time. 219-405-7743 is our hotline. Scott Rosenberg, Region News Team Traffic.
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2: For Northwest Indiana, highs around the lower 70s inland this afternoon. Only in the lower 60s near the lakefront. Northeast winds 10 to 15 miles per hour. A beach hazard statement remains in effect through tonight. Tonight, partly cloudy skies with lows in the lower 50s. Friday, partly cloudy, warmer with highs around 80 inland, lower 70s near the lake. Mostly cloudy Friday night, lows in the upper 50s. Saturday, continued dry with highs in the mid-70s inland, upper 60s near Lake Michigan.
0: It's 59 degrees in DeMott at 717 and also 59 in Wheeler.
3: 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It brings the heat.
4: Temperatures are going to surge, and as a result, it's going to get hot around here.
3: It brings the storms.
4: There's going to be days of heavy rain and storms.
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Z107 is 7:26, and this is going to be a great day to go outside and grab lunch, if you can. So we're going to see a lot of sun and highs in the low 70s.

0: Z107, good morning. It's Brooke and the Porter County Fair. Yep, in July, and the grandstand shows, they are shaping up very nicely. Yeah, some great artists are performing, like Max McNown, Trace Atkins, Bailey Zimmerman, Florida will be there on July 27th. Now, if you want to see anyone that I just mentioned, you can still get tickets by going to PorterCountyFair.com. We do have headlines right now with the region news team. We're going to be talking to Matt Wentz, too. I want to know how long this nice weather is going to last. We'll check traffic and sports, too.
1: In Munster, a Columbia Avenue construction update. The town says road work begins this Friday, May 29th, on two sections of Columbia, between Franlin Parkway and Fisher Street, and between Ridge Road and River Drive. The project will include milling of existing asphalt pavement. Concrete curb gap repairs and paving will follow ongoing storm sewer work. Motorists are advised that traffic patterns may change several times throughout this project. In Valparaiso, the deadline for the second application window of the 2026 Neighborhood Improvement Grant Program is June 1st. The city says limited funding remains available and eligible projects must be able to be completed before the end of 2026. The Neighborhood Improvement Grant Program is intended to give residents an opportunity to have direct input and influence on the improvement of Valparaiso's neighborhoods. The funds provide for small neighborhood-based projects that provide community-wide benefit. Officials say the goal is to bring neighborhoods together and to increase partnerships between neighborhoods and the city through positive improvement projects. We've shared a link to the application on the Region News Team Facebook page. In California, a 1,500-year-old sequoia tree that died in a 2020 wildfire will be displayed at the Smithsonian Museum. The fire burned about 175,000 acres in California's Mountain Home Demonstration State Forest. The tree was cut down for safety and split in two. One part will

0: be shown in Sacramento at the new California Natural Resources Agency and the other in Washington, D.C. at the Smithsonian. Giant sequoias only grow in California's Sierra Nevada mountains. Your forecast for the region coming up. I'm Laura Velushko.
1: Traffic still riding the brakes a bit to westbound 8094 Klein Avenue over to Kennedy. A trooper has a semi pulled over there on the right-hand side, so that's what's been causing some slowdown there. Klein Avenue between 8094 and the Lakeshore, of course, we got our roadwork squeezes. It'll held you up just a little bit as you're passing through those areas. If you're headed to Chicago this late in the game, inbound forward to the Ryan's been looking pretty typical. 219-405-7743, our hotline. Scott Rosenberg, Region News Team Traffic. Region News Team meteorologist Matt Wintz. One of those beautiful days across northwest Indiana. Cooler near the lake, though.
2: Yeah, and Scott, you said we're going to record this forecast and air the same one for the next 7 days, right?
1: It's right.
2: It's going to be so nice. This is, and I think I mentioned this yesterday, we here in the region are going to settle into the best place in the entire weather map in the United States. There's going to be rain and cool air out east. Out west, it's going to be wet. The plains will be wet as well, but we'll settle into this beautiful air mass across the Great Lakes. And it really starts today. The humidity has come down, and so it's super, super comfortable today. Not that it was too high yesterday, but overall sunshine, low humidity, a breeze off the lake today. We'll be in the 60s along the immediate lake shore, 70s for most everyone, and then 80 or so down in our southern counties. Just gorgeous this afternoon. Tonight, clear skies, mid-50s. Sunshine with high clouds both tomorrow and Saturday. Temperatures getting into the upper 70s tomorrow. Beautiful mid-70s on Saturday as a weak front goes through. And then more of the same Sunday, Monday, Tuesday, Wednesday next week. Sunshine, some passing high clouds. Temperatures in the upper 70s to near 80. Dry weather and low humidity all the way through at least next Wednesday, Scott.
1: Oh, wow. As far as today goes, do your splishing and splashing at the pool or at the water park, because we've got those rip currents, right, with a beach hazard until 10 o'clock tonight.
2: Yeah, we got to get used to that again. So anytime there's a northerly component to the wind coming off the lake, It causes those rip currents as those waves crash ashore. So, yeah, dangerous swimming conditions today. Might want to stay out of the water. It's cold anyway. But, yeah, pools and puddles and those little kids splashy things that we bought on Amazon for $3. Yeah, those are great things to have in the yard today.
1: That's right. All right, Region News Team Meteorologist Matt Wintz, thank you so much. We'll hear from you again lunchtime, 12 o'clock.
2: All right, thanks, Scott.
3: You know, this weather makes living through winter here in the Midwest worth it, don't you think? It is 7:34 right now and 58 degrees in Schererville, and in Winfield, it's 59.
1: The Cubs finally put an end to their miserable losing streak after beating the Pirates 10-4 in Pittsburgh. Jacob Webb picked up the victory. Ian Happ slugged a three-run blast. Michael Conforto went deep with a two-run shot. The Cubs send Colin Ray to the mound in Pittsburgh tonight at 5:40. The White Sox rattled off 18 hits during a 15-2 win over the Twins on the south side. They scored 5 runs in both the 5th and 7th innings. Mutataka Murakami and Chase Midrop each went deep, while David Sandlin earned his first win. Sox send Davis Martin to the mound against Minnesota this afternoon. 1-10 first pitch from right field. The Railcats edged the Winnipeg Gold Eyes last night at U.S. Steel Yard 2-1, the final. The rubber game is tonight at the Yard with a 6:45 first pitch. The Corn Dogs dropped their season opener 14-5 to the Beecher Muskies at Legacy Fields in Crown Point. They look to bounce back tonight at home against the Little Calumet Beavers at 7 p.m. NBA, the Thunder will try and punch their ticket to the NBA Finals tonight. They tip off against the Spurs from San Antonio. OKC ahead 3-2 in the best-of-7 series. Meanwhile, the Knicks are already enjoying a break after sweeping the Cavaliers in the East Finals. The Chicago Sky are on a 3-game losing streak following a 111-104 loss to the Toronto Tempo. The Fever hope to stay hot. Indiana's won 3 in a row and 4 of their last 5, entering tonight's battle visiting Golden State. And the Hurricanes are a win away from the Stanley Cup Final. Carolina beat the Montreal Canadiens 4-0 in Game 4 of the Eastern Conference Final and now lead that series 3-1. The teams will face off in Game 5 on Friday from Raleigh. The winner of the series will face off with the Vegas Golden Knights in the Stanley Cup Final. I'm Scott Rosenberg, that's sports.

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2: This beat is my recital. I think it's

The Regents playlist, Z107, and I have never really associated stress with food. I mean, people stress eat all the time. I know I do. But a pickle might actually help reduce anxiety and stress, because apparently fermented foods like pickles, they contain a probiotic that supports your gut health. And I guess...

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1: On the brakes, both directions, Klein Avenue right now between 8094 and the 12 and 20 exchange. Both northbound and southbound experiencing road work delays. Westbound 8094, just as you're passing the Ford Freeway onto the northbound Tri-State, delays jamming up to the Lincoln Oasis there, heading onto the northbound Tri-State. Inbound Ford to the Ryan, some sluggishness from about 130th on into the Dan Ryan merge right now. 219-405-7743, our hotline. Scott Rosenberg, Region News Team Traffic.
2: For Northwest Indiana, highs in the lower 70s this afternoon inland. Lower 60s near the lakefront. Winds out of the northeast 5 to 10 miles per hour, increasing to north 10 to 15. Tonight, mostly clear skies, lows in the lower 50s. A beach hazards statement remains in effect in Northwest Indiana through tonight. Friday, partly cloudy skies, highs in the upper 70s inland, lower 70s near the lake. Friday night, mostly cloudy, lows in the upper 50s. That's your region forecast.
0: Right around 7:48 on a gorgeous Thursday morning. It's 60 degrees in Rensselaer, and in Cedar Lake, it's 58.
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2: With the war in Iran now 3 months old, President Trump says no nation has the right to control the Strait of Hormuz. During a cabinet meeting at the White House on Wednesday, Trump dismissed a question about reports that a proposed deal would allow Iran and Oman to jointly control the vital strait. Trump said Oman would behave or the U.S. would blow up its ally. No survivors are expected to be found after a chemical tank imploded at a paper mill in Longview, Washington, Tuesday. 2 people have been confirmed dead, while 9 missing people are presumed dead. The governor of the state said the implosion is the deadliest industrial accident in the state's modern history. The attorneys general of New York and New Jersey are investigating FIFA World Cup ticket sales. More from Tammy Trujillo.
3: Officials say recent reports indicate fans may have been misled about the locations of the seats they bought for World Cup matches at MetLife Stadium, alleging FIFA's public statements and ticket releases are contributing to soaring ticket prices.
2: I'm Michael Kastner.
4: In LaPorte County, an update Wednesday from the LaPorte County Sheriff's Office. A Deputy John Samuelson remains in stable but critical condition in the intensive care unit at Memorial Hospital in South Bend. They say he's made significant progress in his recovery and is communicating with family, friends, and colleagues. And Tuesday was reunited with his canine partner, and the two were able to spend some quality time together inside his ICU room. In Merrillville, the town council has placed a 1-year moratorium on new data center project approvals, allowing more time to study the potential impacts of hyperscale data center developments. The moratorium begins June 1st and continues through May 31st, 2027. Officials say 4 separate data center developers have approached the town, including one proposal that had advanced further than the others, but the council agreed more research and evaluation are needed. Merrillville will continue to have citizen advisory committee meetings to discuss data centers. The town will also host an educational meeting on data centers presented by the Northwest Indiana Forum June 11th at 5:30 p.m. at the Dean and Barbara White Community Center. It will include expert guest speakers and breakout sessions where residents can ask direct questions to industry professionals. In Northwest Indiana, officials say everyone should stay out of Lake Michigan. The National Weather Service has issued a beach hazard statement for Lake Porter and LaPorte counties that continues through tonight. High waves up to 6 feet and dangerous currents are expected. Officials say swimming conditions will be life-threatening. They also said piers will be heavily swamped by waves and urged everyone to not venture out onto piers, jetties, breakwalls, or other shoreline structures. Your forecast for the region coming up. I'm Laura Velushko.
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6: On the brakes both directions, Klein Avenue right now between 8094 and the 12 and 20 exchange. Both northbound and southbound experiencing road work delays. Westbound 8094, just as you're passing the Ford Freeway onto the northbound Tri-State, delays jamming up to the Lincoln Oasis there, heading onto the northbound Tri-State. Inbound Ford to the Ryan, some sluggishness from about 130th on into the Dan Ryan merge right now. 219-405-7743, our hotline. Scott Rosenberg, Region News Team Traffic.
4: For Northwest Indiana, beach hazard statement continuing through tonight. High wave action and dangerous currents expected at Lake Michigan beaches. Highs in the lower 70s inland this afternoon, lower 60s near the lakefront. Northeast winds 10 to 15 miles per hour. Tonight, partly cloudy, lows in the lower 50s. Friday, partly cloudy and warmer with highs near 80 inland, only in the lower 70s near the lake. Friday night, lows in the upper 50s. Saturday, highs in the mid-70s inland, upper 60s near the lake.
7: Good morning. It's 8:05 and 63 degrees in Highland. It's 65 in Hebron and along the lakefront in East Chicago. It's 61.
0: Z1.

All right, so yesterday I trekked over to my pool. Didn't get in it. It's too cold. I checked the water. Water's too cold. But the air wasn't warm enough either. I did sit around the pool for a few minutes. Then I went back to my apartment, and the Amazon truck pulled up. And it's like everyone in my apartment complex decided to order Amazon. This dude was there for like, I don't know, 10 or 15 minutes going back and forth from a door to his truck, a door to his truck. So speaking of Amazon and online shopping, AI getting involved with that too. So Google has this thing now. It's called the Universal Cart. It's an AI thing. And what it does is it tracks what you do online. So it tracks what you search for, what you shop for, what you buy. It goes and tracks your YouTube, your Facebook. I mean, it's kind of creepy, you have to admit. But then what it does is it will then give you reminders or little messages of things that you have searched for that are now, you know, on sale. You can get a great deal. So it's kind of cool. But at the same time, it can be kind of dangerous if you have an online shopping problem. I do have the answer to this morning's brain bender. 20% of drivers admit they've done this at least once. Okay, and it's not something that you should be bragging about. Mm-mm. No, 20% of drivers admit they've driven away with the gas pump still attached to their car. I've come close. That would cause a lot of damage, not just to your car, but to the gas pump. But no, I've never done it. 20% of people have, though. Yeah, 20% of drivers admit they've driven away with the gas pump still attached to their car. Z107, where right now we

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1: Still bottled up either direction. Klein Avenue with road work delays between the toll road and 8094. Also, a little bit of bunching up on the westbound side of US 30 through the Schererville area, approaching Robin Hood Boulevard and on over to Route 41. In that same area, Schererville Junction Avenue now closed. This between basically Joliet and Kennedy Avenue, as they're working on that area right now. So just a heads up on that connection between Schererville and the Highland area. 219-405-7743, our hotline. Scott Rosenberg, Region News Team Traffic.
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2: For Northwest Indiana, highs around the mid-70s this afternoon. North wind 5 to 15 miles per hour with gusts as high as 20. A beach hazard statement is in effect through this evening. High wave action and dangerous currents expected at Lake Michigan beaches. Waves 3 to 6 feet expected. Tonight, mostly clear skies, lows around the low to mid-50s. Mostly sunny Friday, highs around the upper 70s. Friday night, mostly cloudy with lows in the mid-50s. That's your region forecast.
0: It's 64 degrees in Lowell at 817 and 61 in Chesterton.
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1: Stuck in traffic on the Borman, backup on Dickey Road, construction on the toll road.
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0: The Regents playlist, Z107. And hey, do you remember when you were a kid? And I was pretty young. I was maybe like 10. I don't know. Anyway, but the American Bicentennial. And remember the Bicentennial quarter? I would get so excited. They were kind of hard to come by. Well, now we are getting ready to celebrate America's 250th birthday. And yes, there will be a commemorative quarter. It's called the Declaration of Independence Quarter, and these will start circulating on Monday, June 1st. And I guess it shows the, well, okay, so it features Thomas Jefferson on the front with the dates 1776 to 2026. And then on the back shows the Liberty Bell, you know, with its famous crack. But I thought there was already a quarter that had the Liberty Bell on it. I don't know. I don't pay that close of attention to my quarters. But yeah, there will be a 2026 quarter for America's 250th birthday. And that you can get beginning on Monday. And probably the first place you would go would be a bank, because they're going to get them before anybody else. We do need to check headlines right now with the region news team. And we'll also get to traffic and weather.
1: In the town of Porter, police Wednesday night issued an alert for the Porter Beach area that there were power lines down across Wabash Avenue. And in a social media post last night, Porter police said, beach residents may temporarily have trouble getting to or from their homes. Please avoid the area. NIPSCO has been notified. An update from police this morning said as of 6 a.m., the roadway remained obstructed. No other details were available. Porter police said notice will be given when the roadway reopens. In Munster, a Columbia Avenue construction update. The town says road work begins this Friday, May 29th, on two sections of Columbia between Franlin Parkway and Fisher Street and between Ridge Road and River Drive. The project will include milling of existing asphalt pavement. Concrete curb gap repairs and paving will follow ongoing storm sewer work. Motorists are advised that traffic patterns may change several times throughout this project. In New Jersey, state lawmakers are looking into a bill that would provide some financial relief to pet parents. Daria Albinger has more.
2: Pet owners often call them their fur children. Soon, New Jersey dog and cat owners may get up to $900 a year in tax credits to help pay for their care. Assemblyman Alex Sowicki of Ocean County has sponsored a bill which would provide a $300 tax credit for everyday expenses and up to $600 for veterinary bills.
1: In Porter County, Indiana Dunes State Park is offering a full moon night hike this weekend that also features a blue moon, the second full moon in a month. Visitors are asked to meet at the Nature Center May 30th for a short presentation Saturday night, followed by a hike to the beach and back. It's considered a moderate hike. We've shared more information on the Region News Team Facebook page. Your forecast for the region coming up. I'm Laura Velushko.
3: Doing pretty well. No accidents or incidents to report right at the moment that we see going on. If you see something we're missing or something that's developing, you can certainly give us a call, 219-405-7743. Bunched up northbound side of Klein Avenue now with those roadwork delays from 8094 up to 169/15th Avenue. Scott Rosenberg, Region News Team Traffic.
1: For northwest Indiana, highs around the lower 70s inland this afternoon. Only in the lower 60s near the lakefront. Northeast winds 10 to 15 miles per hour. A beach hazard statement remains in effect through tonight. Tonight, partly cloudy skies with lows in the lower 50s. Friday, partly cloudy, warmer with highs around 80 inland, lower 70s near the lake. Mostly cloudy Friday night, lows in the upper 50s. Saturday, continued dry with highs in the mid-70s inland, upper 60s near Lake Michigan.
0: It's 8:33 and 66 degrees in Couts and 60 in Merrillville.

So if you've been married, I think it's safe to say, you know, you wanted to look your best. I know I wanted to look my best on my wedding day. You get your hair done, your nails, you got the beautiful dress. Well, there's a woman over in the UK and she did not feel that way. No, she got married in a robe. Her hair was in rollers and she was wearing house slippers. And you know why she did it? She did it because she said she was giving her future husband a reality check. You're not getting the all made up woman. No, ultimately you're getting me in rollers and a robe. I mean, guy still married her. I don't know. That was a big risk to take. Time for some music news. Bebe Rexha is clapping back after online trolls took shots at her appearance at the American Music Awards. The singer hit the red carpet in a black dress Monday night, but social media critics immediately started making cruel comments about her weight, including jokes about Ozempic and junk food. One viral post compared older photos of Rexha to her current look and asked followers what they thought. Instead of getting dragged into the negativity, Rexha turned it into a free promotion. She replied, "My thought is, my new album, Dirty Blonde, is out June 12th, available for pre-order now." Fans quickly rallied behind her, especially since Rexha has openly talked about living with PCOS, which is a condition that can cause weight fluctuations. She's been candid for years about struggling.

0: with body image and previously told fans, quote, yes, I'm in my fat era. Then what? Paul McCartney wants to release a posthumous duet of The Long and Winding Road with Prince. He says he's going to talk to Prince's estate to try to make something happen. Prince used to do the song live, but Paul didn't know about it until one of Prince's photographers sent him a live recording a few years ago. Quote, it's really great, and so I'm going to sort of ask the estate because I could make something really good, and it's kind of rocky. He plays some really good guitar on it, and he was a special guy. Madonna is partnering with Built to cover 1 month of rent for musicians living and working inside New York City's famous The Music Building, the same place where Madonna launched her career in the early 1980s. The promotion is tied to the July 3rd release of her upcoming album, Confessions 2. And a little known fact about Duran Duran. They got their name from Dr. Durand Durand, a villain from the 1968 sci-fi movie Barbarella, starring Jane Fonda. And did you know that Sabrina Carpenter once admitted she writes down random funny thoughts and weird phrases in her phone for future song lyrics? That is Z107 Music News.
1: Doing pretty well. No accidents or incidents to report right at the moment that we see going on. If you see something we're missing or something that's developing, you can certainly give us a call, 219-405-7743. Bunched up northbound side of Klein Avenue now with those road work delays from 8094 up to 169/15th Avenue. Scott Rosenberg, Region News Team Traffic.
2: For Northwest Indiana, highs in the lower 70s this afternoon inland. Lower 60s near the lakefront. Winds out of the northeast 5 to 10 miles per hour, increasing to north 10 to 15. Tonight, mostly clear skies, lows in the lower 50s. A beach hazards statement remains in effect in northwest Indiana through tonight. Friday, partly cloudy skies, highs in the upper 70s inland, lower 70s near the lake. Friday night, mostly cloudy, lows in the upper 50s. That's your region forecast.
0: At 8:49, it's 64 degrees in Hobart and also 64 in Griffith.
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1: New Leash on Life will be hosting a 5K, 2K dog run, walk, and fun fest, Tales on the Trails, Saturday, June 6th, 7:30 a.m. to 1 p.m. at the YMCA's Camp Triangle Hills in Crown Point. 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
1: A federal judge is allowing President Trump to move ahead with an executive order that puts limits on mail-in voting. Trump signed an order back in March requiring the U.S. Postal Service to deliver only ballots to voters on each state's approved mail-in ballot list. The Democratic Party filed for an injunction blocking the measure. The president's threatening to blow up a U.S. ally if it tries to control the Strait of Hormuz. During a cabinet meeting on Wednesday, Trump discussed a question about reports that a proposed deal would allow Iran and Oman to jointly control the vital strait. Trump said Oman will behave just like everybody else, will have to blow it up. California's coastal waterways may soon experience significant changes as scientists watch for warming trends in the Pacific Ocean, signaling the approach of a strong El Nino. More from Tammy Trujillo.
2: According to the latest update from the National Weather Service, ocean temperatures are warmer than usual across most of the Pacific. Experts predict that El Nino conditions will likely form soon.
1: I'm Michael Kastner.
3: The infant mortality rate in Indiana in 2025 remained at a record low according to preliminary data from the State Department of Health. There were 6.3 deaths per 1,000 live births in the Hoosier State. There were 500 infant deaths in Indiana as of April 2025, down 9 from 2024, and is the lowest rate since Indiana started keeping records of those in 1900. Infant mortality is defined as the death of a child before they turn 1 year old, and the Department of Health says the health of the mother often contributes. In LaPorte County, officials say all eastbound lanes of the Indiana Toll Road and some westbound lanes were closed for a time last night due to a crash near mile marker 47.1 near LaPorte. All lanes reopened by about 11 p.m. Indiana State Police say the crash involved a semi and a pickup towing a trailer. Reports say both vehicles overturned. State Police said one driver had complained of pain, but no major injuries. In the town of Porter, police Wednesday night issued an alert for the Porter Beach area that there were power lines down across Wabash Avenue. And in a social media post last night, Porter police said beach residents may temporarily have trouble getting to or from their homes. Please avoid the area. NIPSCO has been notified. An update from police this morning said as of 6 a.m., the roadway remained obstructed. No other details were available. Porter police said notice will be given when the roadway reopens. Your forecast for the region coming up. I'm Laura Velushko.
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5: Delays off and on either direction, Klein Avenue between 8094 and the Lakeshore. Everything else looking pretty typical right now. But throughout the day, if you see a traffic trouble spot developing and want to pass the information along, as long as it's safe to do so, please give us a call, 219-405-7743, our hotline. Scott Rosenberg, Region News Team Traffic.
3: For Northwest Indiana, beach hazard statement continuing through tonight. High wave action and dangerous currents expected at Lake Michigan beaches. Highs in the lower 70s inland this afternoon, lower 60s near the lakefront. Northeast winds 10 to 15 miles per hour. Tonight, partly cloudy.

0: Lows in the lower 50s. Friday, partly cloudy and warmer with highs near 80 inland, only in the lower 70s near the lake. Friday night, lows in the upper 50s. Saturday, highs in the mid-70s inland, upper 60s near the lake.
1: It's 9:06 Thursday morning and 62 degrees in South Haven, 61 in Valparaiso. And along the lakefront in Michigan City, it's 64.

Well, here we are, Friday Eve. Yeah, this week went nice and fast. You know, this month has gone super, super fast. June 1st, right around the corner, and summer. Yeah, summer's pretty much here. Now, today, it's going to be nice. It's not going to be as warm as it was yesterday. We'll see plenty of sunshine, though. And highs in the low 70s. It gets a little bit warmer tomorrow. I mean, this weather we're having right now is awesome. Let's see how long we can keep it going. Lenny Kravitz on Z107.

0: 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Plus, Northwest Indiana's news, traffic, and weather. 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

0: Well, things though, tomorrow is Friday. That means we have our 50-50 Friday deals, and there are three this week, three great restaurants. In Michigan City, we've got Patrick's Grill. They've got burgers and chicken and fish and steak. You could also go to Chomp Cheese Steaks and More in Chesterton. They've got some killer sandwiches. And Tavern on the Lake in Hobart. 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
2: In the town of Porter, police Wednesday night issued an alert for the Porter Beach area that there were power lines down across Wabash Avenue. And in a social media post last night, Porter Police said, beach residents may temporarily have trouble getting to or from their homes. Please avoid the area. NIPSCO has been notified. An update from police this morning said as of 6 a.m., the roadway remained obstructed. No other details were available. Porter Police said notice will be given when the roadway reopens. In Munster, a Columbia Avenue construction update. The town says road work begins this Friday, May 29th, on two sections of Columbia, between Franlin Parkway and Fisher Street, and between Ridge Road and River Drive. The project will include milling of existing asphalt pavement. Concrete curb gap repairs and paving will follow ongoing storm sewer work. Motorists are advised that traffic patterns may change several times throughout this project. In New Jersey, state lawmakers are looking into a bill that would provide some financial relief to pet parents. Daria Albinger has more.
3: Pet owners often call them their fur children. Soon, New Jersey dog and cat owners may get up to $900 a year in tax credits to help pay for their care. Assemblyman Alex Sawicki of Ocean County has sponsored a bill which would provide a $300 tax credit for everyday expenses and up to $600 for veterinary bills.
2: In Porter County, Indiana Dunes State Park is offering a full moon night hike this weekend that also features a blue moon, the second full moon in a month. Visitors are asked to meet at the Nature Center May 30th for a short presentation Saturday night, followed by a hike to the beach and back. It's considered a moderate hike. We've shared more information on the Region News Team Facebook page. Your forecast for the region coming up. I'm Laura Velushko. For Northwest Indiana, highs around the mid-70s this afternoon. North wind 5 to 15 miles per hour with gusts as high as 20. A beach hazard statement is in effect through this evening. High wave action and dangerous currents expected at Lake Michigan beaches. Waves 3 to 6 feet expected. Tonight, mostly clear skies, lows around the low to mid-50s. Mostly sunny Friday, highs around the upper 70s. Friday night, mostly cloudy with lows in the mid-50s. That's your region forecast.
0: It's 9:36, and in Portage, it's 65 degrees. It's 61 in Munster.

0: Love to hear it.
1: I know. It's also a National Burger Day.
0: Ooh, okay. Dinner plans already made.
1: Yeah. Well, okay, so maybe dinner. But see, I'm such a slacker today. If I do that, I'm not going to be making anything at home.

0: hot dogs and burgers. I don't know. I always get a gyro.
1: If you're going there, you're not usually going for
0: right.
1: a burger.
0: So if I get a burger, I mean, I still could, but then I'd be, you know, eating out twice.
1: Yeah.
0: Who do you think? Okay, first of all, you told me that you have the secret to, because I've told you, like, I love to grill, but the one thing that I really, really suck at on the grill, the burgers, I can't do them.
1: The secret is lots and lots of butter.
0: Okay, so when you say lots and lots of butter, are you talking about on the grill, or are you talking about, like, in the meat?
1: No, like cover the meat, like, both sides with butter.
0: Seriously?
1: Yeah, and then every time you flip it, put more butter on
0: it. No.
1: Yes.
0: Really?
1: Yeah. I mean, it
0: sounds
1: makes it
0: like a walking heart attack.
1: Yes. Like, I wouldn't recommend having more than one. It's probably the serving size.
0: Maybe a small one at that. So, okay, not your own butter-covered burger. Who do you think here in the region has the best burger?
1: Ooh. So, I really like... Let me think. So I like Five Guys, but that's like a chain. I'm trying
0: Five Guys is decent.
1: Try not to think of a chain. Red Robin adds eggs to their burger.
0: Like on top. Like the fried egg on top.
1: That's actually really good. But I think, and I mean, I don't eat tons of burgers, but I think the best place for a burger, just because it's unique and different, is Shoop's.
0: You know, okay, so I was going to say, I have two favorites here in the region. Shoop's is one. Burgers are huge.
1: Yeah.
0: Ginormous,
1: and they're kind of a different texture.
0: They're more like a smash burger.
1: Yeah,
0: I don't know if it has the onions on it like a smash. I kind of don't think it does, but it's really really flat like that,
1: yes.
0: And kind of crispy around the edges.
1: Yeah,
0: I think they have great burgers, and I also think Radius has really good. I get their smash burger at Radius.
1: I was gonna say Radius. I have not tried Radius, but my cousin swears by it.
0: It's really really good. And last time I was there. I was there after 5, and they have a happy hour special where if you don't want to get the big burger, because their smash burger is huge too, like Shoop's, they have a happy hour special where you can get like 3 minis.
1: Oh, that's cool. They have really good seasonal drinks too.
0: Yes, they do. Yes, they do.
1: I went after skydiving to Radius.
0: I can't believe you went skydiving.
1: Well, okay. And then we had to celebrate our survival
0: right?
1: by going to Radius.
0: Well, okay, so if you want to celebrate National Burger Day, we just gave some ideas.
1: There you go.
0: I mean, are you hungry? It's not even 10 o'clock in the morning.
1: Yeah.
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2: U.S. claims Iran has violated the ceasefire with an attack on Kuwait. In a post on X, U.S. Central Command said Iran launched a ballistic missile toward Kuwait late last night. CENTCOM added that it happened hours after Iranian forces launched 5 one-way attack drones that posed a clear threat in and near the Strait of Hormuz. A federal judge is allowing President Trump to move ahead, for now, with an executive order that puts limits on mail-in voting. Trump signed an order back in March requiring the U.S. Postal Service to only deliver ballots to voters on each state's approved mail-in ballot list. Today's National Hamburger Day. 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

0: But the minimum buy-in is $10. Dairy Queen is offering a dollar off its signature stack burger for the entire week.
1: Other deals are available at Whataburger and Smashburger. I'm Michael Kastner.
2: In Valparaiso, the city council is reviewing an ordinance for e-bike usage. The city says the goal is balancing safety, accessibility, and practical enforcement within Valpo city limits. The proposed ordinance can be viewed at the city's website. The community is invited to share their thoughts via an online survey. In Merrillville, the town says residents are invited to attend an informational meeting regarding the potential sale of the Dean and Barbara White Community Center. Officials say there will be presentations outlining the proposal and explaining how the facility could potentially be operated by the YMCA. A news release said it's for informational purposes only. No vote will be taken during the session, which is set for 6 p.m. this evening, Thursday, May 28th, at the Community Center on Broadway. In Chicago, Southwest Airlines is leaving O'Hare Airport next week. The Dallas-based air carrier announced in March that all of its flights at O'Hare will be halted on June 4th. Southwest will continue service at Midway Airport. The move comes as a result of the FAA urging airlines to reduce flights at O'Hare this summer to reduce overscheduling. Southwest started service at O'Hare in February 2021. In Northwest Indiana, officials say everyone should stay out of Lake Michigan. The National Weather Service has issued a beach hazard statement for Lake Porter and LaPorte counties that continues through tonight. High waves up to 6 feet and dangerous currents are expected. Officials say swimming conditions will be life-threatening. They also said piers will be heavily swamped by waves and urged everyone to not venture out onto piers, jetties, breakwalls, or other shoreline structures. Your forecast for the region coming up. I'm Laura Voluschko.
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2: For Northwest Indiana, highs around the lower 70s inland this afternoon. Only in the lower 60s near the lakefront. Northeast winds 10 to 15 miles per hour. A beach hazard statement remains in effect through tonight. Tonight, partly cloudy skies with lows in the lower 50s. Friday, partly cloudy, warmer with highs around 80 inland, lower 70s near the lake. Mostly cloudy Friday night, lows in the upper 50s. Saturday continued dry with highs in the mid-70s inland, upper 60s near Lake Michigan.

Good morning. Hope you are up and moving already and you're in a great mood. Thanks to Brooke Hunter. She joins you every single day, 5 to 10, and then I step in. My name's Katie, and I'm reminding you here that it is a Friday Eve, not a Thursday, okay? We're glass half full energy over here, and we are helping you get into the weekend spirits a little early here in 7 minutes.

Rattling your ground, karma's on your scent like a bounty hunter. Karma's gonna track you down, step by step from town to town. Sweet like justice, karma is a queen. Karma takes all my friends to the summit. Karma is the guy on the screen.

Happy Friday Eve. You are almost to the weekend. Hope you're having a great morning so far. I'm Katie, keeping you company on the job with Z107.1. And if you ask me, Thursday sounds that much sweeter when you call it a Friday Eve. So let's get ready for the weekend. Not even.

0: Let's see, the question of the day we're talking about in an hour on Z107.1. You'll take a trip into the viral spiral, see what's trending at 1:30. And while it may be hard to believe, this has happened to about 20% of people. Perhaps you're part of the statistic.
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About one in five people will tell you that they have personally experienced a ghostly encounter. And over the weekend, I captured something on my phone camera that had me calling for backup. More on that in 7 minutes on Z1071. Sometimes

0: you believe in ghosts? About half the population will say yes, with only about 20% of people claiming to have personally experienced a ghostly encounter. And while I have always believed, I never really had what I thought was hard evidence until now. Hey, it's Katie on Z107, and my friend suggested that we do a ghost tour over the weekend. I've always wanted to do one because I do believe ghosts are real. Admittedly, I've also been a little too chicken to ever muster up the courage to go ghost hunting because what if I'm right? But nonetheless, it was her birthday, so off we go on our ghost tour, and our lead ghoul advised us to always be taking pictures when we get to the haunted parts around town. So we are snapping the pics, and at the end of the tour, we're all going through our photos, and I found this green speck showing up in some pictures, and I thought for sure it was a ghost until I zoomed in and realized that it was in fact just a lightning bug. They are back, and there have been several confirmed sightings all across Indiana. And in a way, I'm kind of relieved it was just a lightning bug, but also sad to say I didn't have a ghostly encounter after all. So if you have any ghost stories, like true ghost stories, I welcome you to raise my spirits at 219-980-2577.
1: Those affected by the March 10th storm still have help available. The U.S.

0: Small Business Administration is offering financial assistance for residents and businesses who experienced losses during the storms in March.
1: What we offer is disaster recovery loans, and even though we're called the Small Business Administration, we do also help with nonprofits, homeowners, and renters.
0: Lane Davis is a public affairs specialist with the SBA's Office of Disaster Recovery and Resilience. He says each category has its own eligibility requirements and limitations as to how much they are approved for.
1: Businesses and nonprofits, they would be eligible up to $2 million for either physical damage or economic injury. Homeowners would be eligible up to $500,000, and renters can be eligible up to $100,000 for personal property. And that would be things like vehicles, furniture, appliances, things that are personally owned by the renter.
0: He says these loans come with great interest rates.
1: The interest rates are really low for homeowners. They can be as low as 2.875%, businesses as low as 4%, and nonprofits as low as 3.625%. The terms are up to 30 years.
0: So who should apply?
1: Anybody. Anybody that sustained damage, whether they are a business, nonprofit, a homeowner, or a renter, as well as for the business and nonprofits, anybody who received an economic backlash, loss of income, things like that.
0: The deadline to apply for funding is June 8th. We've shared more information, including the link to the application, on our Facebook page. For the Region News Team, I'm Jamie Foster.
2: 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Your forecast for the region coming up. I'm Laura Volushko. For Northwest Indiana, highs in the lower 70s this afternoon inland. Lower 60s near the lakefront. Winds out of the northeast 5 to 10 miles per hour, increasing to north 10 to 15. Tonight, mostly clear skies, lows in the lower 50s. A beach hazards statement remains in effect in northwest Indiana through tonight. Friday, partly cloudy skies, highs in the upper 70s inland, lower 70s near the lake. Friday night, mostly cloudy, lows in the upper 50s. That's your region forecast.

0: You know what makes me lose my self-control a little bit is cheese. Anytime it's somewhat near me, like in a reachable distance, I have to eat it because I'm a bit of a dairy godmother. And if you prefer things a little cheesy as well, this might be the best place to road trip this summer. And I know what you're thinking. Oh, is it Wisconsin, home of the Cheeseheads? No, it's not Wisconsin. It's a once-in-a-lifetime road trip that you could go on. That's coming up next.
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When you finally find your thing, you want the whole world to know about that thing. 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So people can see your thing, feel your thing, love your thing. The next thing you know, it's a thing. Canva, the thing that makes anything a thing.

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0: Vacation experts estimate that the average cost of a one-week family vacation is just around $7,000, which is steep, no lie there. But you might be able to bring down the overall cost by choosing to do a road trip. And why not one that feeds you along the way? Hey, it's Kitty Day on Z107, and a new cheese trail is expected to launch along the famed Route 66, offering self-guided tours across 8 different states. It is the work of the New Mexico Cheese Guild, allowing you and your family to sample different cheeses across the more than 2,400-mile-long road. Which sounds amazing, especially if you're a cheddarhead, and welcome Gouda vibes only. But why the special cheese-fed road trip? It's all because Route 66 is celebrating its 100th anniversary this year. So you know they had to plan something memorable. The road runs from Santa Monica to Chicago, through Arizona, California, Illinois, and several other states. Could be an affordable way to see the rest of the country, as long as you don't mind surviving off of cheese.
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1: U.S. claims Iran has violated the ceasefire with an attack on Kuwait. In a post on X, U.S. Central Command said Iran launched a ballistic missile toward Kuwait late last night. CENTCOM added that it happened hours after Iranian forces launched 5 one-way attack drones that posed a clear threat in and near the Strait of Hormuz. A federal judge is allowing President Trump to move ahead, for now, with an executive order that puts limits on mail-in voting. Trump signed an order back in March requiring the U.S. Postal Service to only deliver ballots to voters on each state's approved mail-in ballot list. Today's National Hamburger Day. 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
3: In Indianapolis, Governor Mike Braun Wednesday ceremonially signed a new law expanding property tax relief for Hoosier veterans. The governor's office says under the measure, totally disabled veterans are eligible for a 100% deduction of the assessed value of their homestead, meaning they will not owe property taxes on their primary residence. The benefit also applies to eligible surviving spouses who do not remarry. The law also creates new property tax credits for eligible veterans. And under the law, property tax statements will be required to include information about available deductions and credits, including veteran deductions and credits and senior credits, to provide clear information about relief residents may be eligible to receive. In Valparaiso, the city invites area sophomores.

0: To apply for the annual Mayor's Youth Council, designed to encourage youth to interact with city government, build leadership skills, and enhance civic engagement. 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
0: For Northwest Indiana, beach hazard statement continuing through tonight. High wave action and dangerous currents expected at Lake Michigan beaches. Highs in the lower 70s inland this afternoon, lower 60s near the lakefront. Northeast winds 10 to 15 miles per hour. Tonight, partly cloudy, lows in the lower 50s. Friday, partly cloudy and warmer with highs near 80 inland, only in the lower 70s near the lake. Friday night, lows in the upper 50s. Saturday, highs in the mid-70s inland, upper 60s near the lake.

Well, we somehow escaped the L column last night, and I don't know about you, but this has been replaying over and over in my head. They're singing, go, Cubs, go. Go, Cubs, go. Yes. Hey, Chicago. What do you say? We ended that 10-game losing streak. All right, I'm excited. I don't know if you could tell, but Pittsburgh Pirates, we defeated them 10-4. We have another game later today. Hopefully, we can get a little bit of a win streak going. Here's Shaboozy.

0: You're listening to the Region's Playlist, Z1071. Good morning, I'm Katie Day. It is a Friday Eve, and there are some celebrities who are kicking off the weekend vibes early because today's their birthday. Happy birthday wishes go out to Kylie Minogue, who is 58 today. She is a Grammy Award-winning pop star who released the biggest Australian hit of the decade. You might remember this, Locomotion. Come on to Kylie Minogue had a comeback in the 2000s with this number one single. Ironically, the song Can't Get You Out of My Head is one that you can't get out of your head. Happy 58th birthday to Kylie Minogue. Also celebrating a birthday today is Jake Johnson, who is 48 today. He is a television and film actor, best known for playing the role of Nick Miller on Fox's New Girl.
1: I am not a successful adult. I don't eat vegetables and or take care of myself.
0: Jake Johnson also played Peter Parker in the animated film Spider-Man Into the Spider-Verse.
2: Spider-Man?
3: You know, that's funny. I get that a lot.
0: Happy 48th birthday to Jake Johnson. And Colby Calais is 41 today. She is a Grammy Award-nominated American pop singer, guitarist, and a songwriter who actually became known by independently uploading her acoustic pop demos to MySpace back in 2006, where this song became a breakout hit.
4: Starts in my toes, makes me crinkle my nose.
0: Happy 41st birthday to Colby Calais. Now, if you or somebody knows celebrating a birthday, you can always celebrate with us on the Region's Playlist, Z107. Just let us know your birthday's coming up on Facebook at Z107.1. And when it's your birthday, we shout you out just like we do every day a few minutes after noon. 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

We got our question of the day posted on our Facebook page. If you have not seen it, today's question is, what is one thing that people always say when they are wrong? Okay, I know that you had this experience at least once or twice. Let us know what that person says when they are wrong. We're going to read those answers in 7 minutes on Z1071.

0: around this time of the day, we post the question of the day. And today's question of the day up on Facebook at Z107 is, what is something people say when they know that they're wrong? I'm Katie Day, and we always get your gears turning a little bit thinking for something fun. And that is our question right now. We got so many different answers coming in. Feel free to join the conversation on Facebook again at Z107.1. Something people say when they know they're wrong. Andy in Chesterton said, oh, I was just testing you. Really? Were you? That's so annoying. If you were just doing it as a test, why did you do that to irk me? Michelle in Valparaiso said something that people say when they know they're wrong. She said, it doesn't even matter. Yeah, okay, because you're wrong. For me, something I've noticed that people say when they're wrong is, oh, you know what I really meant. No, I did not. Care to elaborate on that? What's something people say when they know they're in the wrong? Let us know on Facebook at Z107.
1: In Munster, a Columbia Avenue construction update. The town says road work begins this Friday, May 29th, on two sections of Columbia, between Franlin Parkway and Fisher Street, and between Ridge Road and River Drive. The project will include milling of existing asphalt pavement. Concrete curb gap repairs and paving will follow ongoing storm sewer work. Motorists are advised that traffic patterns may change several times throughout this project. In Valparaiso, the deadline for the second application window of the 2026 Neighborhood Improvement Grant Program is June 1st. The city says limited funding remains available and eligible projects must be able to be completed before the end of 2026. The Neighborhood Improvement Grant Program is intended to give residents an opportunity to have direct input and influence on the improvement of Valparaiso's neighborhoods. The funds provide for small neighborhood-based projects that provide community-wide benefit. Officials say the goal is to bring neighborhoods together and to increase partnerships between neighborhoods and the city through positive improvement projects. We've shared a link to the application on the Region News Team Facebook page. In California, a section of a 1,500-year-old giant sequoia killed in a 2020 wildfire is headed to Washington, D.C. Sharon Reardon reports.
2: CAL FIRE officials say the massive tree, which was cut down due to safety issues, contains centuries of fire scars documenting California's wildfire history. The tree was discovered in the burned-over Mountain Home Demonstration State Forest. The trunk was cut into two display pieces, with one piece headed to the Smithsonian Museum in Washington, D.C., and the other to the new California Natural Resources

0: Resources Agency building in Sacramento. These giant sequoias are unique and only grow naturally at higher elevation levels on the western slopes of California, Sierra Nevada. I'm Sharon Reardon.
1: Your forecast for the region coming up. I'm Laura Velushko. For Northwest Indiana, highs around the mid-70s this afternoon. North wind 5 to 15 miles per hour with gusts as high as 20. A beach hazard statement is in effect through this evening. High wave action and dangerous currents expected at Lake Michigan beaches. Waves 3 to 6 feet expected. Tonight, mostly clear skies, lows around the low to mid-50s. Mostly sunny Friday, highs around the upper 70s. Friday night, mostly cloudy with lows in the mid-50s. That's your region forecast.

0: 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It's done in favor of learning something new about the world around you. And who knows? Maybe this will convince you to go barefoot all summer long. 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
2: 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And as a result, it's going to get hot around here.
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0: If you ask me, teachers should wear shoes in the classroom, but that never stopped one of my college professors from going barefoot. Hey, it's Katie on Z107, and my one college professor of religion would teach the class with his bare feet. Shoes were tucked away into the corner of the room before the class started every single day, all in favor of this thing called earthing. Now, earthing, or grounding, is the practice of putting your bare feet in contact with the ground beneath you. If you go barefoot outside for 20 minutes a day, researchers say that it could help stop your body's aches and pains. So Mr. K, back in my college days, he would always take off his shoes and his socks in order to be one with the earth, which can be inspiring unless you were like me sitting in the front row face to face with his yellow toes.
1: 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'Tis a

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2: U.S. claims Iran has violated the ceasefire with an attack on Kuwait. In a post on X, U.S. Central Command said Iran launched a ballistic missile toward Kuwait late last night. CENTCOM added that it happened hours after Iranian forces launched 5 one-way attack drones that posed a clear threat in and near the Strait of Hormuz. A federal judge is allowing President Trump to move ahead, for now, with an executive order that puts limits on mail-in voting. Trump signed an order back in March requiring the U.S. Postal Service to only deliver ballots to voters on each state's approved mail-in ballot list. Today's National Hamburger Day. 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
4: In Indianapolis, Governor Mike Braun Wednesday ceremonially signed a new law expanding property tax relief for Hoosier veterans. The governor's office says under the measure,

0: Totally disabled veterans are eligible for a 100% deduction of the assessed value of their homestead, meaning they will not owe property taxes on their primary residence. The benefit also applies to eligible surviving spouses who do not remarry. The law also creates new property tax credits for eligible veterans. And under the law, property tax statements will be required to include information about available deductions and credits, including veteran deductions and credits and senior credits, to provide clear information about relief residents may be eligible to receive. In LaPorte, the LaPorte County Family YMCA Wednesday said it wants to locate the new YMCA facility in the city next to Fox Memorial Park. Officials with the YMCA said the nearly 40-acre site on Truesdale Avenue allows for future expansion and additional amenities and was chosen after careful evaluation of potential sites. They'd like community input on the project and say proposed plans need city approval. The YMCA says they also remain committed to the Michigan City, Elston, and Long Beach branches and the communities they serve in LaPorte County. Your forecast for the region coming up. I'm Laura Voluschko.
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2: Leisha Tassone with a region traffic alert out in LaPorte County. Eastbound on the toll road slowing down. It looks like maybe due to a crash just before US 35. So once you get past US 421, be prepared to slow down. Eastbound side of the Indiana toll road with a crash in LaPorte County. 219-405-7743 is our hotline. Leisha Tassone with a region traffic alert.
3: This is Region News Team Meteorologist Matt Wentz with a look at your forecast for Northwest Indiana. And look at the forecast we will. My goodness, it's gorgeous outside. Make plans to get outside. If you're sitting in the office right now looking out, you know, maybe run some errands for the boss or do something to get out, whatever it happens to be. Sunshine. We're nice and mild today. We're in the 70s for most of us. It's in the 60s near the lakeshore. We'll end up near 80 in our southern counties. Pretty big difference from north to south, but all of us are comfortable. Tonight, clear skies. We're back down into the mid-50s. We'll have sunshine with a few high wispy clouds tomorrow. We're in the upper 70s on our Friday with low humidity continuing. And then for the weekend, I've got sunshine both Saturday and Sunday. Few high clouds in the mix. We'll be in the mid-70s Saturday, upper 70s on Sunday. And then looking ahead to next week, dry weather continues. Low humidity continues. We'll be up near 80 Monday, Tuesday into Wednesday. When does this all change? Later next week into the following weekend, I do see a return to humidity and some warmth as we get well into the 80s, perhaps into next weekend. But until then, we've got a 6 to 7 day stretch of beautiful, low humidity weather with lots of sunshine. Enjoy. I'm meteorologist Matt Wentz for Region News.

guess you're getting everything you want. You bought a new car and your career's really taking off. It's like we never even happened, baby. What the f*** is up with that? And good for you, it's like you never even met me. 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
1: Well, this is pretty cool. Oreos and BTS have teamed up for a limited edition cookie inspired by a popular Korean brown sugar pancake. This new Oreo flavor, it features a brown sugar filling and special BTS-themed designs to celebrate the group's 13th anniversary. Also, the fact that they're finally back out and touring again. The cookies include 13 unique embossments chosen by the band, including members' names, the BTS light stick, and hidden fan messages. Pretty cool. And you're going to be able to hit those cookies up at the stores this June 8th. So that is little more than a week from now.
2: I think my hair stopped growing. Is that even a thing?

I think my hair stopped growing. Or is it me? I called Phil a couple times. He's probably sick of me. He said go easy on yourself, but what does that even mean? Sounds like good advice, but I just can't hear it right now.

0: Well, even if it was 3 a.m. and you felt lonely, know that you always have us on the Regions playlist, Z1071, to keep you company. Right now, it's about a quarter after 12, so maybe you're getting close to lunchtime, but we have to do this thing where we highlight some of the region birthdays. It's Gemini season. Happy birthday to several people in the region today. Alicia's brother Joe is celebrating in DeMont. Happy birthday to Lucas Spindler, who's officially 18. Happy birthday to you, Lucas. Happy birthday to TJ Yankoskis, who is 41 today in Chesterton. Enjoy your birthday. Happy birthday to Patty's grandson, Cody Rossi, the code man, they call him. Love, Grandma and Grandpa Lawson. Julie's granddaughter, Allison, and her son-in-law, Scott from Crown Point, are celebrating their birthday today. Happy birthday to Matt's friend, Evan Rogers. Shout out to Rose from Chesterton, who is dog grooming for her birthday. And happy birthday to Greg Runyons from Cherryville. Enjoy your day. Now, if you or someone you know is celebrating a birthday, you can always celebrate with us by finding us on Facebook. Here's how.
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2: Dearly beloved, we are gathered here today to get through this thing called life. Electric word, life, it means forever, and that's a mighty long time. But I'm here to tell you, there's something else. The afterworld. A world of never-ending happiness.

If you've been glancing at your savings, trying to figure out whether or not you can pull off a family vacation this year, don't sweat it too much, because this summer is expected to look a lot different for us. And you'll hear more about this new trend in just 8 minutes with the Daily Fact.

0: It can be stressful to plan a summer vacation for the family, and if it all feels like too much, maybe just don't. Hey, it's Katie Day, and it's your favorite part of the day. It is time for the Daily Fact. What is the Daily Fact, you might ask? It's just a fun bit of knowledge to share as a way to break the ice among friends or coworkers. And this summer might consist of more backyard barbecues and pizza nights than ever before. But why? Here it is, the Daily Fact. Did you know that nearly half of Americans, both men and women, said that they are planning on an easygoing and low-key summer? A survey of 2,000 people was able to recognize a distinct trend for this upcoming summer. And while you can expect it to be social, this summer will be more toned down when it comes to a sense of adventure. And not surprising, I mean, I'm no economic expert, but I have a feeling we'll be doing that for the foreseeable future, or until gas at least gets back down to under $3 a gallon. That's your Daily Fact.
1: In Lake County, Humane Indiana Wildlife invites the community to a one-of-a-kind evening event in Cedar Lake this weekend. Nocturnal Nature Night is Saturday, May 30th, 5 to 9 p.m. at the Cedar Lake Friary. Humane Indiana Wildlife says it's a chance to connect with native wildlife through interactive experiences, educational activities, and unforgettable encounters with ambassador animals, including owls, skunks, opossums, and more. Humane Indiana Wildlife Senior Director and Rehabilitator Nicole Harmon says it's an opportunity to experience the beauty of our local nocturnal animals up close while learning how everyone can play a role in protecting them. Admission is $20 per vehicle. Discounted pricing available for seniors and children under 12. Tickets will be available at the gate, cash and card accepted. Proceeds from Nocturnal Nature Night directly support Humane Indiana's Wildlife Rehabilitation and Education Center, which provides critical care to thousands of orphaned and injured wild animals every year. We have more information at Animal Corner and Green Zone at our websites. In Porter County, the town of Chesterton says North Calumet Avenue will be closed between State Road 49 and County Road 900 North from 7 a.m. to 5 p.m. tomorrow, Friday, May 29th. A news release says

Texaco will be working on 3 utility poles located well off the roadway and need to unload matting for heavy equipment to run on. Additionally, NDOT will close the north and southbound turn lanes from 49 onto North Calumet. In northwest Indiana, beach hazards statements for Lake Porter and LaPorte counties continue through tonight. The National Weather Service says high waves up to 6 feet and dangerous currents are expected. Officials say swimming conditions will be life-threatening and piers will be heavily swamped by waves. And they urge everyone to not venture out onto piers, jetties, breakwalls, or other shoreline structures. Your forecast for the region coming up. I'm Laura Voluschko. For northwest Indiana, highs around the lower 70s inland this afternoon. Only in the lower 60s near the lakefront, northeast winds 10 to 15 miles per hour. A beach hazard statement remains in effect through tonight. Tonight, partly cloudy skies with lows in the lower 50s. Friday, partly cloudy, warmer with highs around 80 inland, lower 70s near the lake. Mostly cloudy Friday night, lows in the upper 50s. Saturday, continued dry with highs in the mid-70s inland, upper 60s near Lake Michigan.

0: Of the 35,000 of these around the world, the U.S. has over half of them. What do you think these are? 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

0: This week's Z107 50-50 Friday deal is Tavern on the Lake on Main Street in Hobart. 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

0: Of the 35,000 of these around the world, the U.S. has over half of them. Any idea what that could be?
1: It's a stat attack. I can't believe it.
0: Hey, it's Katie Day, and around this time, we go to your guesses on our Facebook page to see if anyone got it correct. Eric in Westville guessed lakes. That is a great guess. Of the 35,000 of these around the world, the U.S. is said to have over half of them. Julia in Michigan City said waterfalls. Sheila in Portage said oil reserves. That is a great guess. All of them are great guesses, actually, but the answer is golf courses, which was a tricky one considering that the sport of golf was invented in Scotland, but by virtually every metric, participation numbers, course supply, and industry revenue, the U.S. comes out on top. So when you consider all of that, it's not too surprising that out of the 35,000 golf courses around the world, the U.S. has over half of them. That's the stat attack.
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2: Hebron School Superintendent Jeff Brooks says the Hebron Police Department recently investigated potential threats made against all three of the district's schools. Brooks says the individual responsible for these threats is a Hebron middle school student who has not been attending school for several months. Following a thorough investigation by local law enforcement, the individual has been arrested and criminal charges for intimidation are now pending. Officials say both law enforcement and school administration are confident there is no immediate threat to the schools and all students and staff remain safe. The infant mortality rate in Indiana in 2025 remained at a record low, according to preliminary data from the State Department of Health. There were 6.3 deaths per 1,000 live births in the Hoosier State. There were 500 infant deaths in Indiana as of April 2025, down 9 from 2024, and is the lowest rate since Indiana started keeping records of those in 1900. Infant mortality is defined as the death of a child before they turn 1 year old, and the Department of Health says the health of the mother often contributes. In Valparaiso, the deadline for the second application window of the 2026 Neighborhood Improvement Grant Program is June 1st. The city says limited funding remains available and eligible projects must be able to be completed before the end of 2026. The Neighborhood Improvement Grant Program is intended to give residents an opportunity to have direct input and influence on the improvement of Valparaiso's neighborhoods. The funds provide for small neighborhood-based projects that offer community-wide benefit. Officials say the goal is to bring neighborhoods together and to increase partnerships between neighborhoods and the city through positive improvement projects. We've shared a link to the application on the Region News Team Facebook page. 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
2: For Northwest Indiana, sunny skies this afternoon with highs in the mid-70s, mostly clear overnight tonight with lows in the mid-50s. We'll be near 80 degrees on Friday with mostly sunny skies, mostly cloudy Friday night with lows in the upper 50s. Mid-70s Saturday with partly sunny skies, mostly sunny again on Sunday with highs in the mid-70s. Mid-70s again Monday with lots of sunshine. That's your region forecast.
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Dunkin' has officially unleashed its viral ice beverage bucket nationwide, and it is literally a 48-ounce bucket of iced coffee that you can get for about 10 bucks. TikTok is losing its mind over the size of this thing, and honestly, it's less of a morning pick-me-up and more of a caffeine swimming pool. You finish one of those, and then suddenly, you're alphabetizing your spice rack at 2 in the morning. Hey!

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Think about the longest road trip you've ever been on. Likely you did so with family and friends, right? Well, imagine getting in a car with someone you've never met, a stranger, and trying to go across country with them. That is exactly what's happening for one celebrity's mother, all in an effort to get her there on time for his birthday. And you're going to hear more about that with the Viral Spiral in 6 minutes on C107.1.

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Okay.

0: You're listening to the Region's Playlist, Z1071. Good afternoon, I'm Katie Day, and hopefully this spares you from the inevitable social media scroll later today. You might know him on screen as Nick from New Girl, but his name is Jake Johnson. He's an actor. Today happens to be his 48th birthday, and he is celebrating the gift of his mother's presence, who decided that it's time for a lifestyle change.
1: I'm moving my mother, Eve Johnson, to Los Angeles. It's taken 15 years to convince her to come. She doesn't like California. She barely likes me.
0: So Jake Johnson books his mom a plane ticket, but there's one small hiccup at the airport.
1: She couldn't get on the plane. She got blocked by TSA. She doesn't have ID.
0: Not only was she missing a star from the license, but completely missing a license altogether. So being the good son that he is, actor Jake Johnson finds this guy, Rick, to drive his mother across the country from Chicago to LA to get her there in time to celebrate his birthday, which is a little nerve-wracking. I mean, think about it. A man you've never met driving you for days in hopes of getting to your destination. It's reasonable to think that his mom would be a little on edge.
2: He must be a social being. He does this for a living. I'm afraid that I'm going to hurt the guy. So I'd like you again to speak to him before he picks me up and tell him, no talking, just drive.
0: Or a lot on edge, according to that voicemail. Hopefully she can settle in now that she's made it to LA, though now I can see why he was able to play the role of Nick from New Girl so well. Stan Lee, the primary writer and creator of Marvel Comics, will live on through AI. His voice and likeness are now available to be licensed thanks to 11 Labs. The AI software company has partnered with Stan Lee Universe to add the late writer to their collection of AI-generated recreations. His voice is already planning to be the narration of several Marvel books as part of the Stan Lee Book Club. I wonder if this software will make it so that Stan Lee can make his routine cameos even in the newest of Marvel movies. Country music legend Alan Jackson has one last hurrah planned for June 27th in Nashville, and he has a few friends helping him out on stage. Lainey Wilson and George Strait will join

0: join Jackson for his last performance along with Luke Combs, Miranda Lambert, Eric Church, and Riley Green. How exciting. And known by many as being Taylor Swift's future husband, NFL star Travis Kelce has purchased a minority stake in his hometown baseball team, the Cleveland Guardians. And to make the formal announcement, Kelce threw the first pitch, and let's just say it was nowhere near the plate. So you might see that video floating around on the internet today. It went viral, and we spiraled right here on Z1071.
1: A new inflation report says consumer prices were at their highest level in nearly 3 years in April. The latest personal consumption expenditures price index, known as the Federal Reserve's preferred inflation gauge, rose last month by an annual rate of 3.8%. That's up from 3.5% in March and 2.8% in February. Hoosier gas prices are the lowest in the entire United States. AAA says the statewide average price is currently $3.81 a gallon, well below the national average of $4.42. Governor Mike Braun has suspended Indiana's gas and excise tax, saving drivers nearly 60 cents a gallon. He says the state can afford the tax holiday even if the taxes fund the Indiana infrastructure budget. The taxes are suspended through June 7th due to the price hike caused by the war with Iran. In Chicago, Mayor Brandon Johnson is still doubling down on not using stricter laws to prevent teen takeovers in the city. He says that a more aggressive approach to preventing these large gatherings hasn't worked in other cities. Mayor Johnson's comments follow several teen takeover incidents this past weekend in Chicago. During one incident, 5 CPD officers were struck by a vehicle while trying to disperse the crowd. Chicago Alderman and City Council Public Safety Chairman Brian Hopkins says there is growing support for a revised curfew ordinance as well as a parental accountability ordinance. For the Region News team, I'm Jamie Foster. Your forecast is coming up next. For Northwest Indiana, lots of sunshine today with highs in the mid-70s, mostly clear overnight tonight with lows in the mid-50s. Near 80 degrees on Friday with lots of sunshine again, mostly cloudy Friday night with lows in the upper 50s. Mid-70s Saturday with partly sunny skies, mostly sunny on Sunday with highs in the mid-70s. Same on Monday, mid-70s with mostly sunny skies. That's your region forecast.
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0: It is a Friday Eve. You just heard Benson Boone on C107.1. I'm Katie Day, keeping you company on the job. And I hope that you're having a great Friday Eve, though I can think of at least one region rat who is struggling this afternoon. They haven't been able to mow their yard in at least a week, but maybe you can help us change that.
1: 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It brings the heat.
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0: 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One resident in Valparaiso had their lawnmower swiped from their lawn.
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2: In Northwest Indiana, officials say everyone should stay out of Lake Michigan. The National Weather Service has issued beach hazard statements for Lake Porter and LaPorte counties that continue through tonight. High waves up to 6 feet and dangerous currents are expected. Officials say swimming conditions will be life-threatening. They also say piers will be heavily swamped by waves and urge everyone to not venture out onto piers, jetties, breakwalls, or other shoreline structures. A new report from Cook County Treasurer Maria Pappas' office is calling the benefits of a bill designed to help keep the bears in Illinois murky at best for most taxpayers. The analysis says the mega project bill will be able to create jobs, boost sales tax revenue, and provide other benefits to surrounding communities, but it will cost schools and other local governments billions of dollars in property tax revenue. The report suggests the price of keeping the bears from moving to Indiana might not be worth it for the average Illinois homeowner. The bill passed the Illinois House last month and would need to be approved by the state Senate before the spring legislative session ends on Sunday. In Merrillville, the fire department says construction is officially underway on Fire Station 73 in the 9100 block of Colorado Street. Fire Chief Ed Yerga says the $15 million project has been long needed, especially for residents in the southern portion of town. Officials say currently the nearest fire station is about 10 miles from the town's southeast border near County Line Road and 101st Avenue. And once Station 73 is complete, that will be cut in half. In April, Merrillville Fire says it marked a major milestone with an open house at the newly remodeled Station 74 on 57th Avenue, a renovation project enhancing fire protection and emergency response across the northern half of town. Your forecast is coming up next. I'm Jamie Foster for the Region News Team.
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4: Alicia Tassone with the Region Traffic Alert. We've got traffic slowing down on the westbound side of I-94 near State Road 49. It's reported as road work really slowing things down, all lanes there, westbound side of I-94. Again, at State Road 49 hitting the brakes. And then we still have delays through the work zone eastbound side of the Indiana Toll Road in LaPorte County approaching US 35. We've got traffic stacked up there and starting to see some slowdowns on the southbound side of Klein with the road work today between Chicago Avenue and 15th Avenue. 219-405-7743 is our hotline. Alicia Tassone with a Region Traffic Alert.
2: For Northwest Indiana, sunny skies this afternoon with highs in the mid-70s, mostly clear overnight tonight with lows in the mid-50s. We'll be near 80 degrees on Friday with mostly sunny skies, mostly cloudy Friday night with lows in the upper 50s. Mid-70s Saturday with partly sunny skies, mostly sunny again on Sunday with highs in the mid-70s. Mid-70s again Monday with lots of sunshine. That's your region forecast.

Toy Story is still making new movies, and the fifth edition, Toy Story 5, is going to be out in theaters in about 3 weeks. And Papa John's is even celebrating with their locations in London, Madrid, and Los Angeles, planning to transform into Pizza Planets next month to celebrate that opening in theaters. Though I'm kind of hoping they bring that over to Chicagoland, because think about how cool that would be. Pizza Planet at Papa John's? I mean, sign us all up.

Carly Rae Jepsen. It's Z1071. We play the best and the very best of all the rest. I'm Katie, and Thursday sounds that much sweeter when you call it a Friday Eve, so you better get ready for the weekend.

0: Question of the day, we're talking about later this hour on C107.1 is, what is something people say when they know that they're wrong? You can let us know on Facebook your response to that question at C107.1. But hey, about 1 billion people drink coffee worldwide every single day. And I hate to say it, but we may be going about it all wrong.
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0: When you're not really a morning person, the idea of doing any form of exercise before your first cup of coffee can be daunting. But there's one quick and easy way to move before the brew. Hey, it's Katie on Z107. And if you drink coffee every morning, it may take 30 seconds or so for your cup of joe to be ready. But if you want to ensure a good start to the day, a fitness expert says to replace that mindless scrolling with a quick set of 10 squats. By sneaking some squats into your daily brew, you're able to lean into the concept of habit stacking, which is where you pair a healthy habit with something that you already do daily in your routine. It makes it a lot easier to stick with it over time, and it makes your coffee feel that much more rewarding. So boss, if you see me doing squats in front of the coffee maker tomorrow morning, let's just not talk about it.
1: The Adopt a Highway program got its start back in the 1980s, and it's still going strong. One local organization thinks it's a great way to give back to the community. Cruise down any highway in the state, and you'll see the signs, maybe even the workers. Volunteers, I should say, picking up trash along the side of the road.
2: We see it every day. We drive by it, and we don't want to like go around looking at disgusting garbage. We want to look at nice greenery, you know, just appreciate what we've got and take care of it while we got it.
1: That was Charles Braun, a local 81 journeyman. We caught up with members of Laborers Local 81 on a recent Saturday morning while they worked along a one-mile stretch of Highway 49 in Valparaiso as part of Indiana's Adopt a Highway program, a program they're glad to be a part of. Corey Campbell, Local 81 president and business manager.
2: We wanted to get involved because we believe in giving back to the community and helping keep our community a clean, vibrant place to live. So we think it's important to keep up the mile stretch by our union hall to make sure that it's clean and we're doing our part.
1: These guys are no stranger to hard work. And as union member Dan Altgilber says, they're happy to be here.
3: I'm here because I love giving back. I've been in this union a long time and I appreciate everything that's been done. They gave me the opportunity to live good and I want to give back.
1: Corey Campbell says they encourage other organizations to do the same.
2: I think it's important for organizations that are interested in giving back to their community. It's a different way of giving back outside of your normal donations and stuff like that. It gets our members active in the community and gives them a sense of pride of giving back.
1: The Adopt a Highway program is coordinated by the Indiana Department of Transportation. They provide safety training, vests, roadwork signs, and trash bags to get the job done. 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In return, NDOT will place a recognition panel sign on the portion of highway adopted by the community groups. We've shared more information about the state's Adopt a Highway program on the Region News Team Facebook page. Your forecast is coming up next. I'm Jamie Foster.
4: Alicia Tassone with the Region Traffic Update. We're seeing traffic jammed up with roadwork westbound I-94 near State Road 49. Be careful there. Also westbound 8094. Winterberg John from I-65 really jamming up there. A crash is being reported on the westbound side of 8094. Southbound Klein, we're continuing to see the Valium building now down to one lane again between Columbus Drive and 15th Avenue. Eastbound on the toll road still jamming up out in LaPorte County past 421 towards US 35. And also watch out for a crash on the southbound side of State Road 149 nearing 700 North. Traffic is slowing down there. State Road 49 near 700 North. Our hotline is 219-405-7743. Alicia Tassone with the Region Traffic Update.
1: For Northwest Indiana, lots of sunshine today with highs in the mid-70s. Temperatures will fall into the mid-50s overnight tonight under mostly clear skies. We'll be sunny again on Friday with highs near 80 degrees. Mostly cloudy Friday night with lows in the upper 50s. Partly sunny Saturday with highs in the mid-70s. Mid-70s again on Sunday with mostly sunny skies. We'll be mostly sunny again on Monday with highs in the mid-70s. That's your region forecast.

0: 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And today's question of the day is, what is something people say when they know that they're wrong? Let us know. 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

0: congratulations to Miley Cyrus. She is the latest star to be added to the Hollywood Walk of Fame. And if you're planning on making a trip there later this summer, you might just see it for yourself. Hey, it's Katie Day on Z107.1. And the question of the day is up on Facebook. Feel free to join the conversation there. Today's question is, what is something that people say when they know that they're wrong? And we are making quite a list on Facebook today. Lori in Valparaiso said, how about you twisted my words around? Isn't that funny how suddenly, oh, you twisted their words around that they literally just said? What's something people say when they know they're wrong? Kathy in Chesterton said, oh, yes, I knew that. Deborah Wheatfield said, how about just kidding? Ooh, that irks me. You just took a stance and then you're going to say just kidding, but you clearly were not kidding. What's something people say when they know they're wrong? Jody in Chesterton made a good point. She said, sometimes people say nothing, they just ignore you, which is even more irritating. It's probably why they do it. And last but not least, Becky and Niles, you have the best answer. Something that people say when they know they're in the wrong. Becky said, how about I'm sorry? That would be the best response. Well, you can join the conversation on Facebook. Let us know what's something people say when they know that they're in the wrong. That is on Facebook at Z107.
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2: In LaPorte County, NDOT says drivers should expect overnight lane closures on I-94 between US 421 and US 2035 starting today through Monday. Crews will be marking the pavement and the work zone will be reduced to one lane in each direction. Work will be done between 8 p.m. and 6 a.m. In Hobart, residents are invited to join city leaders for upcoming whiteboard sessions at the Hobart Community Center. The city says these are focused breakout sessions that will give participants an opportunity to share ideas, discuss priorities, and help guide future community investments. All sessions are 5 p.m. to 6:30. The first is June 8th, when the discussion will be focused on streets, sidewalks, and alleys. We've shared more information on the Region News Team Facebook page. Major League Baseball owners are proposing a hard salary cap to union officials. ESPN reports the plan was unveiled today as part of the next CBA. The proposal would establish a payroll floor of $171.2 million, including player benefits, with a ceiling of $245.3 million beginning in 2027. The players' union has long opposed any salary cap and has rejected similar offers in the past. Baseball's current collective bargaining agreement expires in December 2026. For the Region News Team, I'm Jamie Foster. 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
2: For Northwest Indiana, sunny and warm today with highs in the mid-70s, mostly clear overnight tonight with lows in the mid-50s. Near 80 degrees on Friday with sunshine, mostly cloudy Friday night with lows in the upper 50s. Partly sunny Saturday with highs in the mid-70s. We'll stay in the mid-70s on Sunday with mostly sunny skies and mostly sunny Monday with highs still in the mid-70s. That's your region forecast.

0: Back to the 90s with the Backstreet Boys on the playlist, Z107. Niall Horan and Glass Animals back there, too. Don't forget, tomorrow we go all retro for the entire weekend, starting at 5 p.m., 80s, 90s, early 2000s. It's Alicia. Happy Thursday. Thanks for hanging out today. You know, at times I thought it was Wednesday because, you know, obviously the holiday on Monday throws things off. But then also at times today I was thinking it was already Friday. And that's always the biggest disappointment. But the weather is the furthest thing from a disappointment. Beautiful, picture perfect day with highs in the mid-70s, a little bit warmer to the south, cooler along the lakefront. Personally for me, if we could keep this stretch of weather that we are having over this week and into next week, if we could have this the entire summer, I would be so satisfied. You would not hear one complaint from me. The only problem in our forecast today is that darn beach hazard statement for the high waves along Lake Michigan, but the water's still cool anyway. But if you are at the beach today, do not go in the water. Music on the way to get you through your workday, Taylor Swift, the Chili Peppers, U2, Camila Cabello, all coming up on the Z.
1: 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Northwest Indiana's news, traffic, and weather. 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

There's Camila Cabello on the playlist, Z107. Happy National Hamburger Day today. There's your dinner idea. I'm sure there are some places you can stop at and get a great deal on hamburgers today. You know, Burger King, Dairy Queen, McDonald's, etc. Hopefully they're all doing something to celebrate. Or, you know, bring out the grill. Beautiful night for that. It's the Chili Peppers on the Z. Forecast details and region news next.

0: In Winfield, the Lake County Highway Department says 109th Avenue between Iowa and Arizona will have lane restrictions this Saturday, May 30th, and Monday and Tuesday, June 1st and 2nd. Crews will be taking care of road maintenance from 7 a.m. to 6 p.m. each day. Flaggers will be on site to help direct drivers through the construction. Officials from AARP say Congress needs to act to ensure the Social Security program stays solvent. AARP's Executive Vice President and Chief Advocacy Officer says the organization expects an upcoming report to show that sometime in the next 8 years or so, Social Security will have about 80% of the money it needs to make full payments. Last year's report found that the program's Old Age and Survivors Insurance Trust Fund will be able to pay 100% of its total scheduled benefits until 2033, and after that, the fund will only be able to cover 77% of scheduled benefits. Now, AARP is turning to Congress to strengthen the program, which was established as part of former President Franklin D. Roosevelt's New Deal. The White House confirms a push to create a $250 bill with President Trump's face on it. Wendy Swanson has more.
1: Treasury Secretary Scott Bessent told reporters on Thursday he is aware of legislation that would allow a living president to be featured on U.S. paper currency. Laws currently require a person to be dead before they can be on currency. Bessent says right now it's all in the hands of lawmakers, but the Treasury is preparing in case the legislation is passed. I'm Wendy Swanson.
0: Your

Forecast for the region is coming up next. I'm Jamie Foster. For Northwest Indiana, lots of sunshine today with highs in the mid-70s, mostly clear overnight tonight with lows in the mid-50s. Near 80 degrees on Friday with lots of sunshine again, mostly cloudy Friday night with lows in the upper 50s. Mid-70s Saturday with partly sunny skies, mostly sunny on Sunday with highs in the mid-70s. Same on Monday, mid-70s with mostly sunny skies. That's your region forecast. C-100.

0: 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The Scripps National Spelling Bee is going on today. Finals are tomorrow. I don't know if the student from LaPorte that was in it is still in it. I hope so. But it got me thinking of when I won the second grade spelling bee. Couldn't tell you what any of the words are, but I remember the trophy. I think my mom probably still has it sitting on the mantle at home. That was probably the first and maybe even only thing that I've ever won, because I am super unlucky. Do you remember the first thing that you won? What was it? How did you win it? I want to know all the details over on our Facebook at Z107.1FM.
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Savage Garden on the playlist, Z107. This Saturday night, it's Nocturnal Nature Night with Humane Indiana Wildlife at the Cedar Lake Friary on Parrish Avenue. They're going to have all kinds of animals, wildlife, family fun, $20 per carload. You can find out more at the Humane Indiana Wildlife's Facebook page. That sounds fun. And the weather is definitely fun. We got your forecast details coming up and a check on the roads not fun on the way at 4:00.

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1: The White House has no new updates on reports claiming that the U.S. and Iran have agreed to extend the ceasefire. Today, Treasury Secretary Scott Bessent spoke to reporters from the White House press room and was peppered with questions about the possible deal. He would only say that any deal would have to be subject to President Trump's approval. Bessent was filling in for Press Secretary Karoline Leavitt, who is on maternity leave. According to reports, the two countries have a 60-day memorandum of understanding that would reopen the Strait of Hormuz and start more intense negotiations on Iran's nuclear program. No survivors are expected to be found after a chemical tank imploded on Tuesday at a paper mill in Longview, Washington. Two people were killed, while nine missing people are presumed dead. Governor Bob Ferguson said the tank implosion at Nippon Dyna Wave is the deadliest industrial accident in the state's modern history. Seven other employees are hospitalized. The tank contained 900,000 gallons of a noxious chemical mixture used in making paper. I'm Chris Caraggio.
2: In Valparaiso, the Porter County Health Department says it is offering heart screenings for kids and young adults ages 10 to 25 Thursday, June 4th. It's being provided in partnership with the Zach Mago Foundation, named after a teenager who was a high school junior in Walkerton, Indiana, when he died after suffering sudden cardiac arrest in his sleep. Screenings will be done at the Porter County Health Department in downtown Valparaiso. We've shared more information on the Region News Team Facebook page. The Porter County Health Department is also collecting donations for their diaper drive to support local families in need. Babies need diapers every day, and for many families, keeping up with that need can be tough. The health department is accepting diapers of all sizes and baby wipes. Donations can be dropped off at the Porter County Health Department. 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Do you know an outstanding Duneland resident, business, or organization? The Duneland Chamber of Commerce is seeking community nominations for their upcoming awards luncheon on July 16th. There's a variety of categories, including business renovation, humanitarian of the year, volunteer of the year, and an award called Putting Duneland on the Map, which honors an individual or organization whose achievements have brought state or national recognition to the Duneland area. Nomination forms are due by Friday, June 19th. We've shared more information on our Facebook page. 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
4: Checking in on the roads, we've got slowdowns on 8094 westbound, starting around Ripley Street and continuing all the way to Kennedy Avenue. The usual really heavy traffic through that I-65 corridor, and then again approaching Burn on towards Klein. Eastbound delays mainly on the Illinois side of the state line and then near Klein Avenue. And then also, as you hit I-65, going to be hitting the brakes onto southbound 65. Not sure what we've got going on, but pretty jammed up there. Southbound 65 from 8094 to just south of Ridge. Southbound on Klein Avenue, stop and go again today, really jamming up down to one lane between Columbus Drive and 15th Avenue, really slow moving there. We've got heavy traffic on the eastbound side of I-94, east of 49 near the Chesterton Scales due to road work, and then also eastbound on the toll road, we've been seeing delays with road work all day long, approaching U.S. 35 out in LaPorte County. Usual heavy traffic, U.S. 30, jammed up at the state line eastbound, heavy through the Sherrillville area, eastbound side of U.S. 20, backed up from Clay Street in the Gary area. Be careful there. Illinois side, we've got the road work slowdowns out on Bishop Ford from 115th down to Sibley. And then over on the northbound side of I-57 on the Illinois side, north of 115th Street, we've got traffic really stacked up due to a crash. 219-405-7743 is our hotline. Only call when safe to do so. Alicia Tassone, Region News Team Traffic.
2: For Northwest Indiana, sunny skies this afternoon with highs in the mid-70s, mostly clear overnight tonight with lows in the mid-50s. We'll be near 80 degrees on Friday with mostly sunny skies, mostly cloudy Friday night with lows in the upper 50s. Mid-70s Saturday with partly sunny skies, mostly sunny again on Sunday with highs in the mid-70s. Mid-70s again Monday with lots of sunshine. That's your region forecast.

It's the playlist for Northwest Indiana, Z107, TLC there, Jonas Brothers, the B-52s back there. We mix it all in on the playlist as we get you through your Thursday work day. Thank you so much for hanging out today. It's Alicia with you till 7. 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This is always a fun event. Everybody loves it. It's back again this year. Event proceeds benefit the new Tot Spot Playground at Kirkhoff Park, designed for ages 6 months to 2 years. 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

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This is Porter County Farm Bureau President Bob Wyschlinski reminding you to take care. 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

There's Fix on the playlist to Z107 on our Facebook today. I wonder if you remember the first thing you won, and what was it? Rob says 1979 free throw champ for my age group in Lansing. Allison, life-size Jolly Green Giant from Strachan Mantle and Velpo. It was so creepy, we kept it in the basement. That has got to be the most hilarious thing you could ever win. I was the second grade spelling bee champ. What was the first thing you won? You can answer on our Facebook at Z107 WhatFM. We'll do-

0: New estimates from the Centers for Disease Control show about 8% of the U.S. population was uninsured in 2025. According to the results from the agency's National Health Interview Survey, the overall percentage is largely unchanged, but the number of uninsured grew by about 800,000. When looking at adults ages 18 to 64, nearly 12% were uninsured, 21% had public coverage, and 69% had private health insurance coverage. The number of uninsured is expected to rise in the coming years because of the Trump administration's sweeping changes to Medicaid and the expiration of the Affordable Care Act enhanced premium tax credits. The American Cancer Society is out with new guidelines to screen for colorectal cancer. Rory O'Neill reports.
1: The new guidelines reaffirm that average-risk adults should screen for colon cancer starting at age 45. The American Cancer Society is issuing new guidelines for blood-based screening in a doctor's office and for those at-home screening kits. With early detection, 5-year survival rates for colorectal cancer top 90%, making screening even more important. Colorectal cancer is now the top

0: cancer killer of adults under the age of 50. I'm Rory O'Neill.
1: 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There will also be free snacks. The center is located on West 2nd Street at the lakefront. Your forecast is next. I'm Jamie Fox.
2: Taking another look at the roads, eastbound side of 8094, hitting the brakes from the Illinois side all the way over to Kennedy Avenue. Westbound delays approaching I-65 over to Kennedy as usual, and then heavy again on the Illinois side of the state line. We're looking okay now along I-65. No major slowdowns eastbound side of I-94. Delays with road work east of State Road 49 in the area of the Chesterton Way Station. Toll road looking good again in LaPorte County. That's all been cleared up. Southbound side of Klein Avenue, still stop and go all the way down from Columbus Drive to just south of 15th Avenue, down to one lane there. Heavy traffic both inbound and outbound Bishop Ford, as well as on northbound I-57, which it looks like a stretch is now shut down. Just south of 111th Street on northbound I-57 on the Illinois side. US 30 pretty jammed up as usual through the Dyer-Shererville area. Also pretty heavy. Headed towards Merrillville between about Taft Street and I-65. Indianapolis Boulevard pretty jammed north of US 30 all the way up to 45th. Also, we have a crash along US 41 Wicker Avenue in the St. John area, south of 93rd. So slowing things down in that area. Heads up for tomorrow in Munster. Work will take place on two sections of Columbia Avenue between Franklin Parkway and Fisher Street and between Ridge Road and River Drive through Friday, June 5th, so watch out for lane restrictions. 219-405-7743 is our traffic hotline. Only call when safe to do so. Alicia Tassone, Region News Team Traffic.
1: For Northwest Indiana, temperatures will be in the low 50s overnight tonight with mostly clear skies, mostly sunny again tomorrow with highs near 80. Mostly cloudy Friday night with lows in the mid-50s, mid-70s Saturday with partly sunny skies, mostly sunny Sunday with highs in the mid-70s, upper 70s on Monday with full sunshine. That's your region forecast.

0: Miley Cyrus, who got her star on the Hollywood Walk of Fame last week. 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That is what they're known for. 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

Deep River Water Park is now open for another splash-tastic season of outdoor family fun. 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

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On our Facebook at Z107 1FM. I want to know, what do you think is the best month of the year? We're getting ready to wrap up May and head into June. I feel like May and June for a lot of people are top months. Honestly, overall, I think I'd go with June. It just feels, you know, more relaxing. Summer's getting started, not in the dead heat of summer yet. So either June or maybe October, because that's when my birthday is. What about you? What do you think is the best month of the year?

guess you're getting everything you want. You bought a new car and your career's really taking off. It's like we never even happened, baby. What the f- is up with

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2: All three major averages are closing at record highs to end the day on Wall Street. It comes after reports that the U.S. and Iran had reached a deal to extend the ceasefire. It would start more intense negotiations on Iran's nuclear program. Oil prices also pulled back, with West Texas Intermediate crude oil futures last trading below $89 a barrel, while Brent futures was trading about $93 a barrel. At the closing bell, the Dow climbed 24 points to 50,668, the S&P 500 gained 43 points to 7,563, and the NASDAQ rose 242 points to 26,917. However, there's been no confirmation from the White House about the multiple reports regarding a deal to extend the ceasefire. Today, Treasury Secretary Scott Bessent spoke to reporters from the White House press room and would only say that any deal would have to be subject to President Trump's approval. According to reports, the two countries have a 60-day memorandum of understanding that would reopen the Strait of Hormuz. I'm Chris Caraggio.
3: A new inflation report says consumer prices were at their highest level in nearly 3 years in April. The latest personal consumption expenditures price index, known as the Federal Reserve's preferred inflation gauge, rose last month by an annual rate of 3.8%. That's up from 3.5% in March and 2.8% in February. Hoosier gas prices are the lowest in the entire United States. AAA says the statewide average price is currently $3.81 a gallon, well below the national average of $4.42. Governor Mike Braun has suspended Indiana's gas and excise tax, saving drivers nearly 60 cents a gallon. He says the state can afford the tax holiday even if the taxes fund the Indiana infrastructure budget. The taxes are suspended through June 7th due to the price hike caused by the war with Iran. In Chicago, Mayor Brandon Johnson is still doubling down on not using stricter laws to prevent teen takeovers in the city. He says that a more aggressive approach to preventing these large gatherings hasn't worked in other cities. Mayor Johnson's comments follow several teen takeover incidents this past weekend in Chicago. During one incident, five CPD officers were struck by a vehicle while trying to disperse the crowd. Chicago Alderman and City Council Public Safety Chairman Brian Hopkins says there is growing support for a revised curfew ordinance as well as a parental accountability ordinance. For the Region News team, I'm Jamie Foster. 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
5: Checking in again on the roads, continuing to find delays, 8094 westbound, the usual heavy traffic jam-ups from I-65 over to Kennedy Avenue. We have heavy traffic as well on the Illinois side of the state line as you're heading westbound, delays onto 294. Eastbound side slowdowns, as usual, mainly on the Illinois side of the state line. Opens up once you get past Indianapolis Boulevard. We are looking okay on I-65, still no major slowdowns. Toll road and I-94 right now looking good. Southbound on Klein still really jammed up down from Columbus Drive to just south of 15th Avenue. We've got things down to one lane and really slow moving there on the southbound side of Klein. Very heavy traffic as well on US 30 through the Dyer-Shererville area between the state line and Klein Avenue. Also some heavy traffic between about Taft Street and Colorado Street through that I-65 corridor as well. Indianapolis Boulevard, we've got delays north of US 30 all the way up to about Main Street. The usual heavy traffic there along Indianapolis Boulevard. And then we also have a crash southbound Indianapolis Boulevard just south of 8094. So watch out for some slowing traffic there. Heads up for tomorrow in Chesterton. North Calumet Avenue will be closed between State Road 49 and County Road 900 North from 7 a.m. to 5 p.m. with NIPSCO doing utility work there. And also the north and southbound turn lanes from State Road 49 onto northbound Calumet will be closed. And watch out for overnight lane closures starting

0: tonight through next week, Monday, during the hours of 8 p.m. to 6 a.m. on I-94 out in LaPorte County between U.S. 421 and U.S. 2035. I-94 will be reduced to one lane in each direction through the work zone during those overnight hours for pavement marking work. 219-405-7743 is our hotline. Only call when safe to do so. Alicia Tassone, Region News Team Traffic.
1: For Northwest Indiana, mostly clear overnight tonight with temperatures falling into the low 50s. We'll be near 80 degrees on Friday with mostly sunny skies. Mostly cloudy Friday night with lows in the mid-50s. Partly sunny Saturday with highs in the mid-70s. Then mostly sunny Sunday with highs again in the mid-70s. Upper 70s on Monday with lots of sunshine. That's your region forecast.

0: Roxette with The Look on the playlist, Z107. The look at the clock definitely happens a lot more often when it gets closer to the end of the workday. Hopefully you are on the ride home now. Just one more day to go before the weekend. I don't know what it is. Sometimes the four-day work week seems longer than the five-day work week. We're almost to Friday. Hang in there. New national shopping habit study shows the top things that people forget at the grocery store. Nearly 62% of shoppers say these are the three things that they most often forget: bread, dish soap, and toilet paper. That's not a good thing to forget. People say they remember only after they've gotten home, "Oh, I forgot to buy that." It's always the thing that you went to the store for. Like the thing you needed the most that was at the top of your list, that is always the thing you forget.
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4: Yeah, maybe I'ma get a little anxious. Maybe I'ma get a little shy. 'Cause everybody's trying to be famous, and I'm just trying.

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Somebody in the Cubs clubhouse must have said that last night. It ends tonight, and the losing streak is over. All-American rejects on the Z. Got to put up my win flag again. Now we just need another 10-game winning streak. Sports details with Region News after Dua Lipa.

0: It's a beautiful day in Northwest Indiana, but officials say everyone should stay out of Lake Michigan. The National Weather Service has issued beach hazard statements for Lake and Porter counties until 8 o'clock tonight. High waves up to 6 feet and dangerous currents are expected. Officials say swimming conditions will be life-threatening. They also said piers will be heavily swamped by waves and urged everyone to not venture out onto piers, jetties, breakwalls, or other shoreline structures. Chicago Mayor Brandon Johnson is inviting Pope Leo XIV to the city's Grant Park to conduct mass next year. The two met this afternoon in Rome. The mayor also gave the pontiff a key to the city. The pair discussed the recent impact of ongoing federal immigration raids on Chicago's immigrant community. Mayor Johnson says the two talked about immigrant struggles and the impact President Trump's immigration crackdown has had in Chicago over the last several months. Pope Leo also met with a 46-member Chicago delegation. They provided him with gifts that included the DePaul University diplomas of Leo's parents, letters from Inglewood parishioners, and Frango mints. Chicago's Riot Fest will hit the stage in Douglas Park again this summer. Featured artists include Tool, 21 Pilots, Alanis Morissette, Iggy Pop, Elvis Costello, and The Imposters, and Nas. Riot Fest will get underway between September 18th and 20th. Tickets are on sale at riotfest.org. Your forecast is coming up next. I'm Jamie Foster with the Region News Team.
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2: Checking in again on the roads. Westbound side of 8094 really hitting the brakes again right around I-65 and traffic backing up down onto the ramp from northbound 65 merging on. Not sure if we have a crash there or just some really heavy traffic trying to merge on northbound 65 to the westbound Borman, but you're really coming to a crawl there. And then slow and go continuing all the way to the Illinois side where we have a crash on the Illinois side of the state line just before Torrance Avenue on the westbound side of 8094. So that is really stopping up traffic there westbound on the Illinois side. Eastbound, we've got slowdowns continuing from 294 over towards Kennedy Avenue before things open back up again. Still finding stop-and-go traffic on the southbound side of Klein down to one lane between Columbus Drive and just south 15th Avenue. Slow-moving traffic there. We've got a crash southbound Indianapolis Boulevard just off of 8094 at that first traffic light. South of the Borman, traffic is really stacking up there southbound Indianapolis Boulevard. Very heavy US 30 through the Dyer-Cherville area between the state line.

0: and Klein Avenue, especially headed eastbound, and also pretty jammed along Indianapolis Boulevard at that US 30 interchange. Heads up, starting on Monday, June 1st, in Porter County, US 6 will be closed for 2 months between Velpo and Westville, between Mander Road and 350 East, for a bridge deck overlay at Coffee Creek through the end of July. That starts on Monday. Just an additional closure there to US 6. Still closed east of State Road 149. 219-405-7743 is our hotline. Only call when safe to do so. Leisha Tassone, Region News Team Traffic.
1: For Northwest Indiana, mostly clear overnight tonight with temperatures falling into the low 50s. We'll be near 80 degrees on Friday with mostly sunny skies. Mostly cloudy Friday night with lows in the mid-50s, mid-70s Saturday with partly sunny skies. Mostly sunny on Sunday with highs again in the mid-70s, upper 70s Monday with lots of sunshine. That's your region forecast.
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3: And half deep down the right field line. Valdez towards the corner. And it's gone! Go ahead, three-run check. 11th of the year. He's driven in five. It's 7-4 Cubs.
2: The Cubs snapped their 10-game losing streak with a 10-4 win over the Pirates. Ian Happ and Michael Conforto homered. Jameson Taillon allowed only 4 runs in 5 innings. Manager Craig Counsell.
4: I did a really nice job on offense tonight. Just from the get-go, getting some runs on the board in the first inning, and we made it hard on them a lot tonight, and then we got some big hits.
2: Tonight, the Cubs and Pirates wrap up their 4-game series. Colin Ray will pitch for the Cubbies. Last night on the south side, Chase Mydroth hit his first career grand slam. Munetaka Murakami hit a solo home run, his 20th. Pitcher David Sandlin struck 4 6 innings in his major league debut, and the White Sox beat the Minnesota Twins 15-2. Earlier today at the rate, the Sox played the Twins.
5: And the White Sox beat the Twins 6-2.
2: Friday night, the Sox will host the Detroit Tigers. WNBA last night, the Chicago Sky lost to Toronto 111-104. Tonight, the Indiana Fever will visit Golden State. Last night at the Steel Yard, the Gary Southshore Railcats beat the Winnipeg Goldeyes 2-1. Tonight, the Railcats wrap up their series with Winnipeg. Last night at Legacy Fields in Crown Point, the Lake County Corn Dogs home opener. The Corn Dogs lost to the Beecher Muskies 14-5. Tonight, the Corn Dogs will host the Little Calumet Beavers at 7 p.m. After the latest high school baseball and softball games in the region, you can follow along with the Region Sports Network at regionsports.com.

0: There's Raymond Selena Gomez on the playlist, Z107. Oh, what a story. An 86-year-old great-grandmother from West Virginia is just so excited because she lived long enough to see a Taco Bell open in her hometown. She has terminal cancer, and she said she didn't think she'd live long enough to see it open. She has gone viral for proudly declaring herself the queen of Taco Bell, and she became the first customer inside the brand new location in Sisonville, West Virginia, her hometown. She said, "Thank the Lord, I'm here to open it up." Her order, nachos Bel Grande and a Diet Pepsi. Her granddaughter posted the emotional moment online. It quickly went viral. It caught the attention of some celebrities and even Taco Bell itself, which is now sending her gifts and swag. Despite her diagnosis, she says she's focused on joy, family, faith, and finally having a Taco Bell in town without having to drive 14 miles to get her chalupa. What a sweet story.
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There's Maroon 5, Z107 for your ride home. We've got your region news break, news, traffic, weather for Northwest Indiana coming up at 6. We're going to have another full moon this weekend, Saturday into Sunday, second full moon of the month. Indiana Dunes State Park is offering a night hike to see the full moon. You can meet at the Nature Center on Saturday evening at 8 p.m. A short presentation will take place, and then everyone will hike to the beach and back. Taylor Swift now on the Z.

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2: The White House is not confirming if there's a deal on the table with Iran to extend the ceasefire. Treasury Secretary Scott Bessent, speaking to reporters from the White House today, just praised President Trump's efforts.
3: This administration, President Trump, has done something that no other administration is able to do. We have gotten the Iranians to talk about their nuclear program.
2: Bessent would only say any deal would have to be subject to President Trump's approval. Meantime, President Trump's refiling his multi-billion-dollar lawsuit over the Wall Street Journal's report on Jeffrey Epstein's birthday letter. The president is suing his publisher and two journalists over a July 2025 report on a lewd birthday letter to Epstein featuring Trump's name. And Michigan Governor Gretchen Whitmer says she is not running for president in 2028. The high-profile Democrat telling WJBK-TV that she looks forward to taking a break when she leaves office. I'm Jim Rook.
4: In LaPorte County, NDOT says drivers should expect overnight lane closures on I-94 between US 421 and US 2035 starting today through Monday. Crews will be marking the pavement and the work zone will be reduced to one lane in each direction. Work will be done between 8 p.m. and 6 a.m. In Hobart, residents are invited to join city leaders for upcoming whiteboard sessions at the Hobart Community Center. The city says these are focused breakout sessions that will give participants an opportunity to share ideas, discuss priorities, and help guide future community investments. All sessions are 5 p.m. to 6:30. The first is June 8th, when the discussion will be focused on streets, sidewalks, and alleys. We've shared more information on the Region News Team Facebook page. Major League Baseball owners are proposing a hard salary cap to union officials. ESPN reports the plan was unveiled today as part of the next CBA. The proposal would establish a payroll floor of $171.2 million, including player benefits, with a ceiling of $245.3 million beginning in 2027. The players' union has long opposed any salary cap and has rejected similar offers in the past. Baseball's current collective bargaining agreement expires in December 2026. For the Region News Team, I'm Jamie Foster. 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
6: Final checking on the roads for your Thursday evening. Continuing to find slowdowns westbound 8094 from about Broadway, continuing towards Kennedy Avenue. Be careful for the slow and go, heavy traffic there. Eastbound delays from Torrance Avenue on towards Indianapolis Boulevard, and then things open up. Southbound side of Klein Avenue, still finding heavy traffic, seeing improvement, but still slow from just north of the toll road all the way down to 15th Avenue. Watch out for delays there. US 30 still pretty heavy through the Dyer-Schererville area, especially eastbound at the state line, and westbound approaching 41 in Schererville. Everything looking okay along Broadway and 109th. Remember, Broadway still closed just north of Summit Street with the bridge work. US 6 is still closed between State Road 149 and 200 West. Heads up for overnight lane closures on I-94 in LaPorte County between US 421 and the US 2035 interchange. Overnight lane closures tonight through Monday during the hours of 8 p.m. to 6 a.m. Traffic will be reduced one lane in each direction during the overnight hours through that work zone for pavement marking work. And then in Chesterton tomorrow, North Calumet Avenue will be closed between State Road 49 and 900 North, 7 a.m. to 5 p.m. for NIPSCO work. Alicia Tassone, Region News Team Traffic.
4: For Northwest Indiana, mostly clear tonight with temperatures falling into the low 50s. We'll be near 80 degrees on Friday with mostly sunny skies. Mostly cloudy Friday night with temperatures in the mid-50s, mid-70s on Saturday with partly sunny skies. Mostly sunny Sunday with highs in the mid-70s, upper 70s Monday with full sunshine. That's your region for today.

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And we post a day in advance over on our Facebook at Z107 1FM. So we have the post up for tomorrow, May 29th, and Saturday, May 30th birthdays. We'll include you with tomorrow. Find that over on our Facebook page. According to a recent poll, most adults say Sunday afternoon is the exact moment weekend happiness officially comes to a screeching halt. Researchers found somewhere between lunchtime and

0: realizing that it's getting dark outside, the Sunday scaries start creeping in, and many people begin stressing about work, school, emails, alarms, and responsibilities of the week ahead. In fact, a large number of people said Sunday evenings feel less like a part of the weekend and more like a pre-Monday. Yeah, sometimes for me, it starts feeling like the weekend is over on Saturday morning.
1: Summer weather in the region. It brings the heat.
2: Temperatures are going to surge, and as a result, it's going to get hot around here.
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0: There's Natasha Bedingfield. That song came out 20 years ago, unwritten on the playlist Z107. Garage sailing season definitely here. I'm sure there are some community garage sales every weekend. This Friday and Saturday, it's the Highland Community Garage Sale from 8 a.m. to 2 p.m. Absolutely perfect weather for that. We've got your forecast details after Sublime.
1: Early in the morning, rising to the street.

In Winfield, the Lake County Highway Department says 109th Avenue between Iowa and Arizona will have lane restrictions this Saturday, May 30th, and Monday and Tuesday, June 1st and 2nd. Crews will be taking care of road maintenance from 7 a.m. to 6 p.m. each day. Flaggers will be on site to help direct drivers through the construction. Officials from AARP say Congress needs to act to ensure the Social Security program stays solvent. AARP's Executive Vice President and Chief Advocacy Officer says the organization expects an upcoming report to show that sometime in the next 8 years or so, Social Security will have about

0: about 80% of the money it needs to make full payments. Last year's report found that the program's Old Age and Survivors Insurance Trust Fund will be able to pay 100% of its total scheduled benefits until 2033, and after that, the fund will only be able to cover 77% of scheduled benefits. Now, AARP is turning to Congress to strengthen the program, which was established as part of former President Franklin D. Roosevelt's New Deal. The White House confirms a push to create a $250 bill with President Trump's face on it. Wendy Swanson has more.
1: Treasury Secretary Scott Bessent told reporters on Thursday he is aware of legislation that would allow a living president to be featured on U.S. paper currency. Laws currently require a person to be dead before they can be on currency. Bessent says right now it's all in the hands of lawmakers, but the Treasury is preparing in case the legislation is passed. I'm Wendy Swanson.
0: Your forecast for the region is coming up next. I'm Jamie Foster. For Northwest Indiana, temperatures will be in the low 50s overnight tonight with mostly clear skies, mostly sunny again tomorrow with highs near 80. Mostly cloudy Friday night with lows in the mid-50s, mid-70s Saturday with partly sunny skies, mostly sunny Sunday with highs in the mid-70s, upper 70s on Monday with full sunshine. That's your region forecast.

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Conveniently on a Saturday this year, which is really nice for all of the parades that are going to be happening in Crown Point, of course, in Merrillville, in Hobart, in Hebron, in Whiting, all having parades. I'm sure there are plenty more. A Cedar Lake Summerfest runs Thursday, July 2nd through Sunday, July 5th. Fireworks, of course, is going to be taking place in many towns. A lot of them now, you know, if they do it the day before, it's on a Friday night, so it's perfect. Hopefully we have perfect weather. This weather, if we could get what we're experiencing right now to stick around all throughout the summer, I would be so happy with that. Music on the way to get you through the rest of this hour. Collective

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Back in the 90s, Lou Vega, Mambo No. 5 at Z107. Collective Soul back there, too. Little taste of your retro weekend. That will kick off tomorrow at 5 p.m. here on the Z. That is going to wrap it up for me today. Thank you so much for hanging out. 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
1: There are multiple reports that the U.S. and Iran have reached a deal to extend the ceasefire, but the White House not confirming that. Today, Treasury Secretary Scott Bessent would only tell White House reporters any deal would have to be approved by President Trump.
2: President Trump has made it very clear, he talked about it at the cabinet meeting, that he has several red lines.
1: The main one, that Iran could not have a nuclear weapon. A massive natural gas explosion destroyed a Dallas apartment building. Officials searching for 11 people unaccounted for. Dallas Fire Rescue also confirming 4 injuries, and teams can be seen sifting through the rubble as they put out some hot spots. The No Kings movement planning nationwide protests coinciding with President Trump's 80th birthday on June 14th. 3 sets of No Kings protests have occurred since President Trump returned to office. The first set of demonstrations took place last year on Trump's 79th birthday. I'm Jim Rubin.
3: For Northwest Indiana, mostly clear overnight tonight with temperatures falling into the low 50s. We'll be near 80 degrees on Friday with mostly sunny skies. Mostly cloudy Friday night with lows in the mid-50s. Partly sunny Saturday with highs in the mid-70s. Then mostly sunny Sunday with highs again in the mid-70s. Upper 70s on Monday with lots of sunshine. That's your region forecast.